playing you the best variety from the 80s to now. This is Magic, and that was Katy Perry, Raw. I'm Elise Evans, in for Paul Hayes tonight. Are you doing Wimbledon? Have you caught any of it? I do fall down a rabbit hole with Wimbledon. I say I'm not going to watch it, and then I end up just getting glued to the TV. Tell you what I'm most impressed with this year, the ball boys and girls who retrieve the balls and give them the players the new ones. They're so quick, aren't they? They're like majorly quick, and I didn't realise that there's quite a strict regime in terms of applying. They get like 1,400 applications from sort of young people close to Wimbledon who could do the job. But it's quite something, isn't it? You've got to be quite agile. I mean, at that age, I was probably just sat a lot and, you know, planning my next life choice. And these people are sort of running around Wimbledon Centre Court. It's amazing. Coming up, Cutting Crew, I Just Died in Your Arms Tonight after Jennifer Page now. Here's Crush.

Misery, you got to be here on Magic Radio, playing you the best variety from the 80s to now. I'm Elise, seeing you through the early hours of Thursday morning. Hope you're good. We've got a great thing called the No Repeat Workday back from 9 a.m. I love this. We do it every Monday to Friday during the hours of 9 and 5. We're not going to play you any songs twice because we don't want that for you. We want you to have lots of great different music to accompany your workday. So be back with us from 9 a.m. when we kick it off all over again. Great music coming up. Ray, Where Is My Husband? After Lionel now, Dancing on the Ceiling on Magic. What?

0: Eagle Eye Cherry, Save Tonight. It's here on Magic. I'm Elise Evans. Can you believe it's been a week since the heat wave? It was a scorcher, wasn't it, last week? I think it is meant to get warmer as well next week. I'm enjoying the cool evenings while we can. Still to come here, Boy Meets Girl, Waiting for a Star, and we'll do a great song from Plan B before 2. Magic Radio.
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0: Bambi, she said, this is Magic Radio. I'm Elise Evans. Good to be with you through the night, sitting in for Paul Hayes. We continue on after 2 a.m. With more great music from people like Rihanna, Whitney Houston, One Republic. And should we do something really summery from Madonna to get us in the mood?
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Noughties, what a time. 2007, this record. It's still brilliant. Rihanna, Umbrella, here on Magic Radio. We play you the best variety from the 80s to now. You're with me, Alicia Evans. It's lovely to be hanging out with you through the night and getting you through the early hours of Thursday morning with some amazing songs. Maybe you're still going after the England match yesterday. It was an early kickoff. You know, maybe you started early. Maybe you're on the night shift right now and enjoying the tunes. I love that you've chosen us, and I continue to play you great music with Crowded House, Weather With You. After

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Oh, George Michael. What a song. Careless Whisper. Brilliant. It's here on Magic Radio, playing you the best variety from the 80s to now. I'm Elise Evans. Not only do we play you great music here, we also give you life-changing opportunities. I say life-changing strongly here because to be in the presence of Celine Dion and to hear her sing live is really something, my friend. We want to send you to see Celine Dion in Paris. Two of you will be winning a trip next week to see Celine as part of her French residency. It's all part of the finale to Magic Radio's Got Your Tickets. It is our biggest prize of the year, and it could be yours. I mean, this event sold out in minutes, so you know, this is your way in. This is your way to get your hands on those tickets. You need to listen to Gok and Harriet next Monday to find out how you can be involved. Make sure you join us, and of course Gok and Harriet are back later on this morning when you wake up from 6. In the meantime, let's get you something from Olivia Dean and Four Non Blondes. What's up now?

0: Heading into the early hours of Thursday morning with fantastic music. Communards, Don't Leave Me This Way on Magic Radio. I'm Elise Evans, here to play you the best variety from the 80s to now. It's really good to be with you, and I'm so pleased you've chosen us, especially if you are out and about right now, maybe working hard, maybe travelling home or travelling somewhere, maybe to the airport, because it is summer holiday season. My lovely sister has jetted off to Ibiza. Very jealous. I'm going to get you some great music. Mariah Carey, Without You, coming up, and something from Coldplay before 3.
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0: 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This is Magic Radio. I'm Elise Simmons. When I'm not radioing, I'm a community choir leader, and my choir recently did a Coldplay song, and we got those flashing light bands that everybody seems to wear to the Coldplay concerts. They flash and look very pretty in the dark. It was cool. I hope you're having a brilliant Thursday morning so far. I'm back on early breakfast from 4 a.m. Don't forget Gok and Harriet here with the breakfast show from 6 as well. Stay right where you are. We continue to play you the best variety from the 80s to now after
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All Saints, Pure Shores. 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Good morning, Thursday the 2nd of July. You're with me, Elise Evans, on Early Breakfast, here to play you the best variety from the 80s to now. Yeah, love me a bit of All Saints. 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Still to come, Ace of Base, The Sign, after this, Under Pressure, Queen and Bowie.

Alexander O'Neill, Criticise. This is Magic Radio. I'm Elise Evans. Hello. Playing you the best variety from the 80s to now, keeping you company for these early hours of Thursday morning. If you're up bright and early, heading off to work, I love that you've chosen us. Got some good stuff to come, including the song from Toy Story 5, the Disney and Pixar movie. Have you seen it yet? Taylor Swift, I Knew It, I Knew You. I've just recently introduced my daughter to the Toy Story films in the hope that she'll want to go and watch the new one. I mean, she's 18 months, she's not going to have a choice, but try and persuade her either way. It's on the way after Yazoo, and this from Prince, the most beautiful

0: It's gorgeous. Taylor Swift, I knew it. I knew you. It's here on Magic Radio, playing you the best variety from the 80s to now. I'm Elise Evans in for Paul Hayes on Early Breakfast. The rumours are she's getting married tomorrow. They shut down Madison Square Gardens, apparently. I mean, that's a massive venue, isn't it, for your wedding? I mean, I had 70 guests at mine, and I thought that was a lot. But gosh, she's going to have a whole stadium full. She's got a lot of friends, though, hasn't she, Taylor? Very popular. Alanis Morissette, Ironic, on the way. And before five, let's do that beautiful duet from Lady Gaga and Bradley.
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0: Star Is Born. More tunes like that on our sister station, Magic Musicals. I'm back on that from 1 o'clock this afternoon. Look forward to it. My name's Elise Evans. You are listening to Magic Radio. I hope you're having a brilliant start to Thursday, the 2nd of July. We continue on with the best variety from the 80s to now. After five, with tunes from Cher, The Calling, and a great song from Michael Jackson coming up.
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Bruno Mars, Marry You. This is Magic Radio. I'm Elise Evans. Hello, welcome to Thursday morning, the 2nd of July. Yep, start of a brand new month. How you feeling? Can you believe we're over halfway through the year? Frightening. Let me give you something to look forward to, Bab. I'm so excited about this. Would you like to go and see Celine Dion in Paris? Of course you do. That was an open-ended question. There's no other answer. Two of you will be winning the trip of a lifetime next week to see Celine as part of her French residency. This totally sold out. Your only way in really is to win with us. It's all part of the finale to Magic Radio's Got Your Tickets. It's our biggest prize of the year. I was lucky enough to see Celine quite a few years ago now in Birmingham, and it's honestly one of the best nights of my life because she's such a powerhouse. Not only is she an incredible performer, she's such an entertainer. She just has you in the palm of her hand. It could be you going to see her in France. You need to listen to Gok and Harriet next Monday to find out how you could win. And don't forget, the guys will be back later on this morning from 6. Shall we continue with our girl band Summer Vibe? Spice Girls now. Say You'll Be There.

Have you been lucky enough to catch the circus tour round two this time? It looks amazing. So colourful, so like brilliantly put together. The staging alone is just something to behold. Take that on magic. That's Never Forget. It's Early Breakfast with me, Elise Evans, sitting for Paul Hayes this morning. Thursday, the 2nd of July. How you doing? A bit cooler at the minute. It's meant to be getting a little bit warmer across the weekend and into the start of next week. You come to the right place, by the way, if you want great music. I'm playing you the best variety from the 80s to now with Miles Smith on the way after Womack and Womack Now. Here's Teardrops.

0: CC Peniston, finally getting us in the mood for the weekend. I know it's Thursday, but you've got to start getting ahead, haven't you, Bab? Got to start getting ready for it. It's here on Magic Radio, playing you the best variety from the 80s to now. I'm Elise Sevens. I was at a sports day earlier this week, which brought back a lot of horrible memories for me. I was never very good at sports day. And then my daughter at her little stay and play group had a little sports day themed session as well. I think for me, I'm not overly very sporty. They stuck me on the egg and spoon race. I was quite good at that because that was balance. And because I like dance, so I was quite good at that. But there was never any good at things like the long jump, the 100 metres. Have you been at a sports day this week? Hopefully it's been still nice and dry where you are, so you haven't had to stand there with an umbrella. Culture Club, Karma Chameleon on the way for you soon, and we'll get some U2 on before the breakfast show at 6.
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17: Top stories this hour. England boss Thomas Tuchel says he's proud of how his team did not accept defeat as they fought back to reach the last 16 of the World Cup. Harry Kane scored twice as they got past DR Congo 2-1 in Atlanta. These fans were watching in Liverpool.
18: They absolutely outshone themselves and deserved the England name. All the players and that absolutely made the country proud and all that.
19: We struggled, but we're there.
20: It's classic England fashion, really, isn't it? Leaving it till very late on to win the game. But, you know, Argentina's got Messi. We've got Harry Kane.
17: The Three Lions will face Mexico next. Meanwhile, Spain, who are one of the tournament's favourites, take on Austria in Los Angeles tonight. A 16-year-old boy's been shot in Birmingham. Police say the teenager was taken to hospital with potentially life-threatening injuries following the incident yesterday afternoon. Our reporter Olivia Mansour has more.
21: Police say although this happened near a mosque, they don't believe the shooting has anything to do with the place of worship. They say their investigation's in the early stages. They're appealing to speak to anyone with information or who saw what happened. Local officers are staying in the area as well.
17: Next this morning, we're hearing more about deepfakes today as the government tells us it wants to completely stamp out the issue. It's after we highlighted the impact of AI-generated intimate pictures being shared online. Victims from across the country have been telling us how it's happened to them. Now, UK Online Safety Minister Kanishka Narayan says creating or even asking for pics like this is now against the law.
22: We've taken significant action. Where there are deepfakes of non-consensual intimate images, those sort of deepfakes are deeply damaging and we want to make sure that we're stamping them out.
17: A drop in oil prices is beginning to feed through at the petrol pumps. Analysis suggests diesel fell by 17 pence a litre last month, its biggest monthly drop since the year 2000. And Royal Mail has unveiled images of new stamps celebrating moths from across the UK. The company says they showcase the species that are so vital to our ecosystems.
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1: Warm and sunny in the south today. Cooler with rain in the north and northwest. Highs at 26 Celsius. That's the latest. I'm Becky Cahill.
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0: Good morning. It's Thursday. It's Magic Radio Breakfast with Harriet Scott and me, Gokwan.
1: How are you doing today?
0: How are you doing today? Did you get any sleep?
1: Well, I have been lighting candles and smudging.
0: Smudging?
1: Yeah.
0: What, saging around?
1: Saging and smudging and manifesting, because tonight's the night for the Madonna party, and I am, I don't know, engaging all my angels and chakras to manifest.
0: Yeah, I think your chakras are blocked because you ain't going.
1: Ticket now.
0: You don't have a ticket yet. It's tonight.
1: Yeah, well, Cinderella
0: yeah,
1: probably didn't have a ticket until the day of.
0: Yeah, you need to go and buy another mop, because you're going to be cleaning that kitchen all night, let me tell you.
1: Okay, it is Magic Radio Breakfast. Good morning to you. Brilliant tunes on the way. Let's play you this from TLC.

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0: It's George Ezra and Shotgun, and this is Magic Radio Breakfast with Gokwan and me, Harriet Scott. Do you know what we do right here?
1: What do we do?
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1: Could you stop it?
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0: Morning. It's Magic Radio Breakfast. You can find lovely Lamar over on Magic Soul.
1: Shut your face, you.
0: No.
1: Shut your face.
0: You've seen his eyes.
1: You have just taken on the Lamar soulful tone there. You went, hello. You can find Lamar.
0: Yeah.
1: You literally...
0: I'm matching the tone of his music.
1: Well, I feel a little bit jealous,
0: no,
1: I have to say.
0: Just saying. I met someone yesterday, came to my house. It's a long story. It's not that interesting. It's about, whatever, a garage, a lockup.
1: Right.
0: Now it sounds really interesting. and he goes, oh, what do you do with your time? And I was like, oh, I came radio. And he's never heard of me. That's fine. Never listens to Magic. That's fine. Magic Soul, the only thing he listens to all the time. He was so excited.
1: Yeah, yeah, makes loads of sense. I love Magic Soul. Good morning, everyone. We've got a great wake-up track now for you from two absolute icons.
2: The wake-up track.
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0: Do you know what? This was originally written as a ballad.
1: Oh, I didn't know
0: that.
1: But
0: Miss Jackson, if you're nasty, insisted on an upbeat tempo. She didn't want a slow, overly romantic duet. She's not in the mood for it at that time.
1: No. Well, the song earned the duo, there's more than one of them, a Grammy nomination for Best R&B Performance by a duo or group with vocals at the 1993 Awards. Now, I think her partner in crime here, Mr. Vandross, is... the male equivalent of Whitney. You know, we always say Whitney is
0: sure.
1: The voice.
0: Yes, yes,
1: well,
0: yes.
1: Well, Luther is. He had this incredible range, didn't he? So big. And this song, just, it's nice.
0: Just,
1: it's like, it's sweet like treacle. I don't know where that came from.
0: Well, enjoy. This is your wake-up track.

0: the best things in life are free, like lunches and bottles of wine.
1: Sure. Yeah, where do you go for free lunches? Ain't no such thing as a free lunch, let me tell you.
0: Yeah, there's always a bit of business at the end. Good morning. It's Magic Radio Breakfast with Harriet Scott and me, Gokwan, for your Thursday morning. We got there. It's almost the weekend. It's your turn for the 1 minute of wisdom today.
1: I have the 1 minute wisdom ready for you.
0: Does it involve roundabouts?
1: No.
0: Cats?
1: No, when have I last talked about roundabouts?
0: You did a great one.
1: Yes, I did.
0: One of my favourite ones you ever did was about a roundabout.
1: Yeah, yeah.
0: You making a choice of where you want to turn off.
1: And that if you miss it the first time around, there's no shame in going round. I'm just recapping for anyone who didn't hear that one, that if you miss the exit the first time, it's okay. You can go round again.
0: I think a bit like a compilation album, we should start putting all of the 1 minutes together.
1: I do.
0: Just onto just a huge pod somewhere.
1: Sure.
0: Plus, we've got great music on the way.
1: You do that for homework.
0: Yeah. I'll do that. I'll do that now. Olivia Dean on the way. We've got some Spandau Ballet and the loveliest lady in country, Leanne Rimes. Don't tell Taylor I said that. Magic
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15: Slow down Glasgow, Ashford East on the Bells Hill bypass, the A725. A broken down lorry blocking a lane there. Ashford at the new Edinburgh Road and the Bellsy Hill roundabout. And in North Yorkshire, the A19 remains closed southbound this morning for investigation work following an accident in the early hours between Osmotherley and the Thirsk turn-off. Long queues in London, heading down to Mitcham Junction. An accident has closed the A237 Carr Shorten Road. Although moving a lot better now clockwise on the M25, an accident on the QE2 bridge is now clear.

0: No, oh, a bit of romance for your Thursday morning. That was Olivia Dean. This is Magic Radio Breakfast. She's Harriet Scott.
1: Hi.
0: I'm Auntie Gok. It's now time for the 1 minute of wisdom. Over to you, Scotty.
1: Okay, breathe in. And breathe out. Did we watch the footy last night?
0: Yes, we did.
1: And you know what I learnt from the football last night?
0: What was that?
1: It's very simple. This is a piece of advice, an adage as old as time. If at first you don't succeed,
0: try and try again.
1: Exactly that. And you know what? I was going to look up all the detailed names and this and that, but I actually thought, well, I don't need to shame anyone that didn't manage to score a goal. So it doesn't really matter.
0: No.
1: Right? I know Harry Kane's name, right?
0: We all know Harry Kane's name.
1: We all know, arise, yeah. Sir Harry. Surely that's coming. Anyway, but you know, obviously there were attempts on goal that didn't succeed. And in the end, it's how much do you want it, do you know? And just the ball is still in play. And what I love about that is he is just like, no, this is not how it ends. And he found something within himself and scored the second goal.
0: So late in the game.
1: Yes, I know. I love the drama of that.
0: Absolutely. After the DR Congo had scored, obviously, so it increased all of that tension. It was so exciting.
1: So I think the 1 minute wisdom is this, which we can take into our lives, you know, today and whatever it is that we've got to achieve, is like, you know, it ain't over till the whistle blows. And if you don't succeed the first time, it's still in play. Go back and do it again.
0: Absolutely. Great.
1: Thanks.
0: Topical.
1: Thanks.
0: And powerful.
1: Yes.
0: And helpful.
1: Come on, England.
0: That's a great 1 minute of wisdom. Thank you.
1: Thank you.
2: Thank you for coming home. Sorry that the chairs are all warm. I left them here. I could.

0: have you got in your porridge?
1: Oh, granola.
0: Yeah, I've just seen half of that in your teeth.
1: Yogurt.
0: And
1: some
0: that.
1: Berries on the top.
0: Yeah, oh, I wonder what the red bits in your teeth were.
1: Morning, hello. How's your breakfast? Have you had it yet?
0: Me, not yet. I've got a cup of coffee in front of me.
1: We're talking to our gorgeous listeners.
0: Oh, sorry, I thought you were asking me. Good morning, everyone. I've not had mine yet, if you're worried. I will do at some point.
1: Good. I've gone early. I don't know why.
0: That's all right. You're allowed to. It's a Thursday. You're just freestyling.
1: I was trying. Okay, so I'm going on holiday in a month's time. And I just had some fish and vegetables yesterday
0: and
1: it wasn't enough.
0: Starving. Well, also as well, you potentially could have a long day.
1: Yes.
0: Don't think it's going to happen.
1: Oh,
0: I'd say you'd be fine, actually.
1: I'm not. Actually, I haven't checked my emails yet this morning.
0: Oh, it's so exciting.
1: It's Madonna's launch party tonight, and I have been doing everything I can to get there tonight.
0: Everything.
1: Yes.
0: Daddy Double Dose is on the way. Are we going to get an extra bank holiday on Monday?
1: Come
0: because, of course,
1: on.
0: The football is happening early hours Monday morning.
1: And the British Museum is the new Glastonbury. It's all coming up. Magic
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8: The top stories this hour, Harry Kane.
9: Boom. Scores that goal. And then he scores another goal. I'm just like, oh my God, we're so lucky to have this fella around me. Like, really, we're like so lucky.
10: You know, Argentina's got Messi, we've got Harry Kane.
8: Fans watching last night's action from Atlanta in Liverpool there. Kane's now moved past Pelé's World Cup tally of 12 goals after scoring twice for England as they came from behind to beat DR Congo 2-1 and book their place in the last 16. Here he is.
11: I think it's hard fully to take it all in, especially when you're in a tournament environment. You just kind of focus on the games. But when you come away and you read some of the names that I'm among now, especially in England history, is something that I'm extremely grateful for sure.
8: It's Mexico for the Three Lions next. Kickoffs at 1 a.m. Monday morning, UK time. In other news, a 16-year-old boy's been shot in Birmingham. Police say he was taken to hospital with potentially life-threatening injuries following the incident in the Alum Rock area yesterday afternoon. Our reporter, Olivia Mansour, has more.
12: Police were called to Bowyer Road just before 5:30 yesterday, though it happened near a mosque. Detectives don't think it's connected with the shooting. They say they are keen to speak to anyone who might have dashcam or doorbell footage from nearby.
8: Next, we're talking deepfakes again this morning as we're told tech bosses will be held to account if something isn't done to stop the images being shared online. Last month, we brought together a panel of five women who'd all had their pics from their socials manipulated by AI without their permission. UK Online Safety Minister Kanish Kanarian is now telling us it has to stop and he's promising to get tough.
13: The tools to make them are banned. The people who make them are criminalised. They have to be taken down within 48 hours, and if that doesn't happen, tech bosses are personally criminally liable as well.
8: A drop in oil prices is being fed through at the petrol pumps. Analysis suggests diesel fell by 17p a litre last month. That's its biggest monthly drop since the year 2000. And two people have been arrested after scaling New York's Empire State Building in an apparent marriage proposal. They've been identified as Russian climbers who were the subject of a Netflix documentary in 2024.
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8: Warm and sunny in the south today. Cooler with rain in the north and northwest. Highs at 26 Celsius. That's the latest. I'm Becky Cahill.
15: Gokwan.
16: Oh! What you love me and you can't get enough of me.
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0: I don't know why you're so giddy this morning, because you're going to be in bed at 8 o'clock with a microwave dinner on your own.
1: No, I'm not giving up.
0: In your
1: like Harry Kane in the football, I am not giving up on getting my way to the Madonna launch party tonight.
0: Cut to Harriet in a face mask in her Forever Friends nightie tonight, 8 o'clock.
1: I'm just going to turn up outside and lick the windows if that's what it takes.
0: There might be a job for that. You never know. It's time for the Daily Double Dose. Two stories from around the world you absolutely need to know about.
1: Well, you know, recently, the only Harry captivating the crowds has been Harry Styles at Wembley Stadium, yep. Right? Because the other Harry, who normally is there at Wembley, is busy in the football. I don't know if you realise that. Harry Kane firing England in the next round of the World Cup with not one but two goals. It's a technical term. We squeaked through against the Democratic Republic of Congo last night into the last 16. Look, at the very least, we are the 16th best football team in the world. This is something, isn't it?
0: Yeah.
1: It gets complicated now. England have to play Mexico on Sunday night into Monday morning. That's 1 a.m. our time at the Azteca Stadium in Mexico. It's a very high altitude. It's a home crowd. Let's get the excuses in early. I'm sure we've got what it takes, though. If ever we need that extra bank holiday, come on, this is it.
0: This is absolutely, I think this should be mandatory. I'm sorry, but I absolutely
1: do.
0: Come on,
1: Keir, do it for the country. If you've got kids that want to watch the match as well, obviously, the England manager, Thomas Tuchel, has a message.
2: Write an excuse for school and let them watch football. Come on, there's so much school to go to, but World Cup is every 4 years. Let them watch. There will be a big match on in 4 days, and we need the support of everyone, and especially of the children.
0: Do you know what?
1: Do it for the children. I love it, and I think he's right. He is right, and actually, let's start a revolution right here, right? It doesn't need to come from the top.
0: Yeah.
1: Grassroots. Because the teachers will not want to be getting up on Monday morning.
0: Well, I'm not getting up on Monday morning.
1: Yes, you are.
0: No, it's no way. Because Thomas has said we should watch the football, and so I'm going to do that.
1: Okay.
0: And so, literally, you wait Monday morning. You might be on your Todd.
1: No.
0: Just saying. Right, okay, when it comes to when the internet came along, we all thought our days of queuing for tickets was over, but no. We still have to queue, only we do it in our pants now, in our front room.
1: Huh?
0: Yesterday, some tickets went on sale and 65,000 people spent hours queuing online. Now, what am I talking about? You may scream. Well, is it Glastonbury? Is it the World Cup? Taylor Swift's wedding in Madison Square Gardens? Nope, it's the Bayeux Tapestry. It's coming to the British Museum in September. And yesterday, they released the first batch of tickets and they've already sold out. Harriet, was you in that queue?
1: No, because I'm going to wait for the fuss to die down. I do want to see it, but I'm not being a part of that.
0: Do you know what? I knew that
1: I mean, if there's an invite to a preview party, I'm all over that.
0: I just knew 100% that you'd want to go and see a dusty old carpet in a big old room.
1: Of course.
0: Yeah. So if you fancy going to see it, then you need to get in on the online queue very early when they release the next batch. Fun facts for you.
1: Oh, no. Because if this is anything to do with producer Brian, I know the fun fact he loves about the Bayeux Tapestry.
0: Right.
1: He's obsessed with it.
0: Okay, there are, on the Bayeux Tapestry, there are 220 horses,
1: mm-hmm.
0: 35 dogs,
1: mm-hmm.
0: 502 birds,
1: yeah, boring, yeah.
0: 51 boats,
1: yeah.
0: 25 trees,
1: yeah.
0: And 5 willies.
1: That's the one. That's the money
0: there
1: shot.
0: There are 5 willies.
1: Yes.
0: Yeah, 5 willies.
1: Yes.
0: It's like a normal Friday night, isn't it?
1: No. Take that back.
0: There you go. Yes. That's your Daily Double Dose for your Thursday morning. She's Harriet Scott. I'm Gok Wan. It was lovely to work here.
1: Yeah, there is a line.
0: Here's Banana
1: Rama. I just think you might have found it.

0: It's Magic Radio Breakfast with Harriet Scott and me, Gokwan. Now, Harriet, you may need to sit down for this bit of information. But I was a massive Bananarama fan when I was growing up. Huge. And Siobhan was my first crush.
1: Aww.
0: Yeah, my first ever crush. When I thought that I might, you know, marry a woman and, you know, be with a woman. She was my first crush. And obviously, if I was going to marry anyone, it was going to be Siobhan from Bananarama. There you go.
1: She's the one that went on to being Shakespeare's sister.
0: I got confused for a second. There was Sarah, Jackie.
1: That's it.
0: And Siobhan, wasn't there? Yeah, and now there's Sarah and Siobhan.
1: I don't know. Let's fact check it.
0: Well, I actually know that is the truth.
1: There was Sarah, but the lovely brunette, I can't remember her name for a moment. Is it Jackie?
0: It was Jackie, yeah.
1: Okay, there you go. That's great. I once went on a drink with them, right? With a guy who knew them, right?
0: Yeah.
1: Okay, so I met him in a pub. He took me to a rather nice club and they were there and he was friends with them. And he was, everyone's experienced this, male and female, all over me. It was like, I thought, this is it, we're in love. Completely ghosted me after that.
0: No, because what? Because the girls were there.
1: I don't know. No, we had a great night. And I just thought, oh, I'm in. Because most excitingly, I thought, I'm now going to be best friends with Bananarama. So I didn't actually mind
0: about him. And then he ghosted you afterwards.
1: Oh, yeah, and that's fine. That's life. It happens.
0: No, it's not.
1: Well, it's okay. Where is
0: he
1: now?
0: No one ghosts my Scotty.
1: Thank you.
0: Ever.
1: I'll tell you his name.
0: Yeah.
1: Go find him.
0: Right, how do you fancy winning £750,000? Because all of that money, totally tax-free, could land in your bank account tomorrow. Last week's winner, Rosemary, is still struggling to take it all in.
1: Take your shot at £750,000. 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
0: 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It's over 18s only.
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20: Possible problems in East Sussex this morning through Polegate, as you'd west on the A27, because there's a half an hour travel time heading towards Lewes between the Eastbourne Road and the Thoroughbred Inn, towards the A26 and the Beddingham roundabout. And it's slow in Norfolk heading through Wearham, as you'd east on the A134 Lynn Road. An accident partially blocking the carriageway just prior to Stoke Ferry. And slow in North Yorkshire between Osmotherley and South Kilvington, as the A19 remains closed southbound for investigation work following an accident in the early hours from the North Allerton turnoff and the Thusk turnoff.

0: Down the road.
1: Beautiful Alex Warren and Carry You Home. It's 7:29 if you need to know the time exactly. Got Gwen, Harriet Scott here. 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
2: I think we should play a bit of a game. I'm going to put £5 on you having a microwave bolognese tonight. I don't think it's a lasagna. I think tonight is a microwave bolognese when you're at home.
1: No, don't say these things. This is not manifesting, right? I'm cosmic ordering. Tonight is the night of the launch party for Madonna's album, which drops at midnight.
2: Yeah.
1: Okay.
2: Well, you can listen to it. If you're at home, you can listen to that, can't you, when it drops?
1: Point. There's a party tonight, right, near the O2, and I want to be there.
2: Yeah.
1: I deserve to be. Hello, I bought the T-shirt. I'm wearing the T-shirt. I'm manifesting.
2: You have done everything a proper super fan can do. You've been emailing.
1: I've been on the forums. Yeah. I've been on the chat rooms, you know, with all the Madonna fans. Right, Stuart Price, the incredible record producer and DJ she's partnered up with that she did on the first Confessions.
2: Yeah.
1: He's sick of hearing from me.
2: Right, okay.
1: They're all sick of it.
2: But you don't have a ticket yet.
1: No, I don't.
2: Has got back in touch with you.
1: No, I've checked my DMs, I've checked my emails, there's nothing.
2: There's no amount of Madonna merch from over the years that you can wear this week that they're going to know that you're wearing.
1: I've got a full-size Desperate Seeking Susan poster at home in my living room.
2: But the thing is, it's happening tonight in a few hours' time.
1: I know!
2: They are rolling out the curtains. Curtains, the carpet. They're sorting out the champagne glasses right now. There's probably a fountain. There's probably a champagne fountain.
1: Fountain that you dip strawberries into?
2: Maybe. All of that stuff's going on. I think if you haven't got your ticket yet, I'm just trying to manage your expectations. Have you checked the post room?
1: I was going to go down to the venue. No, because no one sends anything like that.
2: Of course they do.
1: Anymore. We don't even. So we haven't even got a post room.
2: We have. It's near the disabled loo round the back.
1: Is it?
2: Yeah, we've got an actual post room here. You've not checked it?
1: No.
2: So hold on a second. So you've been emailing and you've been sending DMs.
1: Flares up.
2: Yeah. So you've done all of that, mm-hmm. but you've not done a little bit of historical, this is how we correspond.
1: No.
2: Okay. All right. Are you sure?
1: Well, could you show me where the post room is?
2: Yeah. I got

0: Oh, I'm out of breath. That's Justin Timberlake. This is Magic Radio Breakfast with Harriet Scott and me, Gokman. I've just legged it round to the post room and they're not open yet.
1: Oh, okay.
0: Yeah, they are. Well, I think in about the next 20 minutes, somebody from the post room will be there.
1: Great.
0: I can't believe you've not checked the post room.
1: No. Because right. Trust me, that's not how things work anymore.
0: Okay. Well, the lines are now open for the Reflex. £500 up for grabs.
1: Call us now. 03444 777 888. 2 weeks ago on a Thursday, Pierre won the Reflex. I know this because it's very, very rare. I remember his name. I remember where I was. We all remember where we were. Perhaps this will happen again. Perhaps it will. Call us now. Lines will close at 7:40.
0: 03444 777 888. It is the hardest game on the radio, but like Harriet says, we do occasionally get a winner.
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20: slow now in the Vale of Glamorgan, as you'd west on the M4. A vehicle fire is partially blocking the exit, slipped Porth Call at Junction 37. And here's in Cardiff, as you'd west on the A48 Western Avenue, an accident partially blocking the carriageway as we're at University Hospital. Length of delays anti-clockwise on the M25. A travel time a good half an hour or so now from Junction 13 for Staines to Junction 11 for Chertsey. And queues in Cornwall heading down to Bodmin as the A389 Higher Ball Street is currently blocked due to an overturned vehicle in spillage around the Midway Road.

0: Harry Styles did his 10th night at Wembley Stadium last night. Two more nights to go before he heads to Brazil.
1: Ah.
0: As a fashionista.
1: Yeah.
0: Stylist, sorry.
1: Yeah.
0: Do you like the casual silky shorts and shirt and tie combo?
1: Yes, I do like all of it. It's kind of cool. It's edgy. It's his own style. He has incredible style because he dresses for himself. So he's a trailblazer. He's creating trends.
0: Mm-hmm.
1: Obviously with a massive team around him, millions and millions of pounds. But, you know, he's still doing
0: sure,
1: it.
0: Sure.
1: He's still doing it. It's now time to play the hardest game on the radio. But Natalia in London, you're not afraid, are you, Natalia?
2: I don't know.
1: Good morning, my darling. How are you?
2: Morning. I'm so good, and I'm just even happier to speak to you both.
0: Oh, thank you. We are delighted to have you on. What have you got planned for the day, Natalia?
2: Well, I was just saying, I'm busy on my startup, and so I've got lots to plan, and we're just about to launch, so lots of things on the radar.
0: What do you do?
2: I've actually was almost on a panel with you many, many moons ago for Marie Claire, and then the event got cancelled. So,
1: oh really?
2: It's an honour to speak to you.
1: Are you a designer, a fashion designer?
2: No, a stylist.
1: Oh, you're a stylist. Ah, fellow stylist. What kind of styling do you do? Women's wear, men's wear?
2: I started women's wear, but now this venture is basically in kids' fashion, which is just so
1: joyful. Oh, that's amazing. Well, it sounds great. And what's your starter? What are you doing? Clothing?
2: It's a kids' clothing subscription. So hopefully trying to save a bit of the world and the problems that are going on. So,
1: we need more people like you.
2: Bless you. Thank you.
1: Yeah. Oh, well, I'm sorry that we didn't end up on that panel together all those years ago. But, you know, we're here now, aren't we? So let's just join hands now.
2: Exactly.
0: Natalia, good luck with that.
2: Thank you.
1: Yeah, best of luck, darling.
2: Thank you.
0: The reflex is 10 seconds to name five things. They all have to begin with the same letter. No time to think. Just answer with a reflex.
1: And also, you could be bagging yourself £500. Obviously, startups are very expensive. You can invest that money. Or what you can do is let the startup do its thing and just go shopping for yourself. If you wanted to do that. Today's letter, Natalia, is B for belt in fashion. B for belt.
2: B.
0: Yes,
2: correct.
0: B. Okay, Natalia, can you hear me?
2: Yes, I can.
0: All right, think B and let's go. City.
2: Berlin.
0: Movie star.
2: Brad Pitt.
0: Christmas vegetable.
2: Broccoli.
0: TV series.
2: Best of.
1: Oh, Natalia.
0: That's a good place to start, though. Best of. Why not? Yeah.
1: Natalia, do you know what that was like? You know, like when you're working on a runway show and you get the dress on and then all of a sudden they call the model very early because something has happened and there's no hat, there's no necklace, there's no shoes. We were right at that moment.
2: Exactly. The stress.
1: You did very well, though, my darling.
2: Thank you so much, and thank you, guys. You just honestly make my morning every morning.
0: Oh, that's lovely to hear. Thank you, and I'll take broccoli as part of a Christmas dinner anytime.
1: Absolutely. Most definitely. Listen, best of luck with the startup. You're gorgeous.
2: Thank you.
1: Have a wonderful Thursday.
0: Bye, Natalia.
1: Ciao.
0: Bye.

0: and trust in the good times.
1: Absolutely.
0: It's Phil Collins, it's Magic Radio Breakfast. We've got Gwen and Harry, it's got Thursday morning. It's going to be another nice day.
1: Oh, it's going to be a gorgeous day.
0: They're going to be talking about this summer for years to come, aren't they?
1: Yeah, it is beautiful out there. It's a great day to go to bed at 8 o'clock tonight.
0: It's not.
1: Harriet.
0: No.
1: Just so you know.
0: Well, the current state of play, of course, is that I don't have an invite to Madonna's party. And if I don't, and that's fine because I don't, then, yeah, I will just have to go to bed because I can't be up knowing it's all happening.
1: That they're all there in their finery.
0: Yeah, all right.
1: Partying with them.
0: Yeah, with my queen.
1: Coming up after 8 o'clock, we're going to give you all the details you need to know to win £750,000 tomorrow.
0: You know what also we're going to be announcing? We've been doing this for a couple of weeks. Our top 10 midlife commandments. Oh, they're going on a tea towel.
1: Yeah, I've spoken
0: Madonna
1: to them.
0: Madonna would like one of those.
1: I've spoken to the weavers. They're ready to go. Plus, of course, we've got the best variety from the 80s to now with The Weeknd on the way, some Elton John, and a lady who you could be seeing in Paris. With Magic's Got Your Tickets. Magic Radio.
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9: The top stories this hour. This morning's papers are hailing him Hero Harry, Harry Houdini, England's saviour. Harry Kane rescued England from a shock World Cup exit last night with 2 goals in 11 minutes.
10: That's where I'm most proud of the boys and myself as well, just to keep the belief, keep getting the ball into the right areas and, you know, one of us will have our hero moment, and thankfully for me it was today.
9: The final score against DR Congo was 2-1. These fans were watching the action in Atlanta from a bar in Liverpool.
11: They absolutely outshone himself and deserved the England name. All the players in that absolutely made the country proud and all that.
12: We struggled, but we're there.
13: It's classic England fashion, really, isn't it? Leaving it till very late on to win the game. But, you know, Argentina's got Messi, we've got Harry Kane.
9: Well, England's come up against Mexico in the last 16. Next kick-off is at 1 a.m. on Monday. A 16-year-old boy's been shot in Birmingham. Police say the teenager was taken to hospital with potentially life-threatening injuries following the incident in the Alum Rock area yesterday afternoon. Next, we're hearing about deepfakes again today as the government's telling us it wants to completely stamp out the issue. It's after we highlighted the impact of AI-generated intimate pictures being shared online. Victims from across the country have been telling us how it's impacted them. UK Online Safety Minister Kanishka Narayan says creating or even asking for pics like this is now against the law.
14: We've taken significant action. Where there are deepfakes of non-consensual intimate images, those sort of deepfakes are deeply damaging and we want to make sure that we're stamping them out.
9: A drop in oil prices is beginning to feed through at the petrol pumps. Analysis suggests diesel fell by 17 pence a litre last month, its biggest monthly drop since the year 2000. And a couple from Russia have been arrested after climbing right to the very top of the Empire State Building in New York for what looked a bit like a marriage proposal. They put a banner up while they were there which read, "When the power of love beats the love of power, the world knows peace."
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9: Warm and sunny in the south today. Cooler with rain in the north and northwest. Highs at 26 Celsius. That's the latest. I'm Becky Cahill.
16: Gokwan.
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17: How are you, Bae? 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
7: Harriet Scott.
18: Mike's live.
17: Yeah.
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0: It's the weekend on Magic Radio Breakfast. Well, it almost is.
1: Oh, yeah.
0: What does it smell like?
1: It smells like takeaway.
0: Mm-hmm.
1: It also smells like, oh, a nice walk in the sunshine.
0: Oh, that's nice.
1: That's what it smells like.
0: Gorgeous. Last night, my 16-year-old had a few friends around to watch the football.
1: Nice.
0: And I watched it banished upstairs on a tablet. And that's fine. I had stuff to do. So I had an eye on the football. So I was watching the football. But sometimes when you watch it on a tablet, you are maybe 15 seconds behind or something like
1: so
0: that.
1: So you heard the cheering
0: so
1: downstairs.
0: I heard the cheering. Yeah, before it. So I was just thinking, okay, well, that's quite good. And I was thinking, I hope it doesn't, because I love the drama of a penalty. And of course, I wanted to see the penalty button you were talking about. And I was thinking, that would be a shame. If I was thinking, if it goes to penalties, I'm going to go downstairs and watch it with the lads.
1: Yeah, of course.
0: Because I don't. Yeah, I don't want to know what's happened because I can hear cheering elsewhere.
1: Yeah, but it's great that we're through. So well done, England. That's the first thing we need to say. You played, you know, well, I have to say, but thanks, Harry. Harry Kane saved the moment for us, didn't he?
0: Yes, he did, Gok.
1: Yeah.
0: And the next game is in Mexico City's Azteca Stadium, which we were talking about earlier in the Daily Double Dose, is 7,200 feet above sea level.
1: Yeah.
0: To give you something to compare it to, let's say Trafalgar Square in London.
1: Yeah.
0: Because it varies, depending on, like, uh-huh. Even in this country, it varies.
1: Yeah.
0: London is, like, 50 to 80 foot above sea level. So they're playing at a stadium that is 7,200 feet high.
1: That is unbelievable.
0: As you know, at that altitude, the Earth's barometric pressure is lower.
1: I do know that, actually.
0: Thinner, and there's less oxygen.
1: Yeah, exactly. So breathing is a little bit more difficult, isn't it? All of that
0: stuff. They've only got a couple of days, to get that, you know.
1: And the Mexican team are obviously used to that.
0: Yes.
1: So that's the difference, you see.
0: Yes.
1: So on Monday morning, so the game is going to be at, is it 1 a.m. on Monday morning? So on Monday, we're either going to be really sad because England are out of the World Cup, which we don't want to happen, or really tired because we stayed up late and then we couldn't get to sleep because we were so excited.
0: Do you remember the England coach has suggested that schools are shut on Monday? Do you remember? I love this. Here he is, Thomas.
2: Write an excuse for school and let them watch football. Come on, there's so much school to go to, but World Cup is every 4 years. Let them watch. There will be a big, big match on in 4 days, and we need the support of everyone, and especially of the children.
0: Mm-hmm.
1: There's going to be a lot of PTA meetings about that statement.
0: Yeah. Are you going to be putting them to bed, Thomas, when they are a nightmare and horrors in the afternoon?
1: Yeah, exactly. So I think what we should do is we should line up an incredible treat for everyone on Monday morning, just to get everyone's juices flowing, because we don't know what people are going to be like. Exhausted, sad, whatever. We don't know. We don't have a crystal ball, Harriet Scott.
0: No, we don't.
1: No.
0: No. So we will be starting our finale to Magic Radio's Got Your Tickets. And the finale is a good one. You could win a trip to see Celine Dion in Paris.
1: I never disagree with you, but I don't think it's a good one. I think it's incredible. We're going to send you to Paris with a mate or a partner or whoever you like, really. And we're going to sort out the accommodation, the traveller, and you get to see one of the greatest singers of all time in their Parisian tour.
0: Yes.
1: It's amazing.
0: That starts on Monday.
1: Yeah.
0: So be listening on Monday with details of how you can win that trip to Paris to see Celine Dion.
1: Yeah, but you have to listen to every show next week. And here she is now.
0: The drama.

0: It's just so much breath at the end of that, isn't there? Mm-hmm. I mean, the drama, can you imagine, in Paris?
1: La Défense.
0: La Défense à la Française. Eh? Is that right? Is that right?
1: That's right.
0: Shut your face. Did I speak French?
1: You did.
0: Oh my God, I'm so impressed with myself.
1: Starting Monday, you could win your way to go and see Celine Dion live in Paris.
0: Can you say that entire sentence in French, please?
1: Okay, what's the word for starting? Okay, lundi, tu peux être gagné l'opportunité, I'm just going to say it in an English accent, à voyer Celine Dion à Paris.
0: I have never fancied you more right now, honestly.
1: French people be like...
0: Right, £750,000 could land in your bank tomorrow. Last week's winner, Rosemary. She's still struggling to take it all in.
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12: Really slow in the Vale of Glamorgan, Ashford East on the M4. An accident blocking a lane between Junction 34 for Miskin and Cardiff services at Junction 33. And Long is in Wiltshire, just south of Trowbridge this morning, as the A350 Westbury Road is partially blocked between the West Ashton Road and the Yarnbrook roundabout. And so lengthy queues in East Sussex, heading through Lewes, Ashford West on the A27. It's an accident partially blocking the carriageway on the A26 at the Sutherland roundabout. And queues in Southampton, an accident partially blocking Northern Bridge towards the Prince of Wales traffic lights.

0: That's No Mercy there with Word. Where do you go? Where do you go? Well, you come here, don't you? You come to the Magic Radio Breakfast Show with Harriet Scott and me, Gok Wan.
1: Nowhere else to be.
0: Absolutely. Now, I think we've done some real decade-defying moments, or defining moments, but I think the Ten Commandments for midlife is probably up there in our legacy moments.
1: Thank you for getting involved. These are the rules to live your life by when you, well, get to a certain vintage. It's an attitude. It's not. You may also have these attitudes when you're in your 30s.
0: Yeah.
1: Stop wasting your life. Go out.
0: We've been collecting these all week. These are all...
1: 2 weeks we've been doing this.
0: Is it 2 weeks? Wow. These are all from you. Thank you so much for every single one of your entries. But we are now going to give you the top 10 that are going to end up on the Immortal Tea Towel that we will be giving away at some point. So you'll be able to, you know, get your very own for your home. So we're going to kick this off now.
1: Yes, these are our final 10 midlife commandments. Thou shalt have the font on your phone so large it's visible from space. That was from Liz in Newark. Thank you, Liz.
0: Thou shalt always be asking, what day's bins? Thank you, Roxy. I love that one.
1: And Kelly, thou shalt never sneeze without crossing legs first. Thank you for that. Very true.
0: We've got here from Jason in North London, thou shalt turn down the music in the car when reversing into a space.
1: I think about this all the time now. Rob says, thou shalt always use your phone light when reading a restaurant menu. Yes, or the back of a pasta packet.
0: Mm-hmm. Fiona in Egham has said, thou shalt look back to check which petrol pump is yours multiple times while walking across the forecourt and then still forgetting when you get to the counter.
1: Thou shalt buy clothes slightly too small, pretending you're slimmed down before wearing them, says Catherine in Leon C. Or you fold them up and put them in a part of your wardrobe and think, yeah, next summer.
0: Chrissy in Halifax has said, thou shalt always hold on to something to help you get up after crouching down. So true.
1: Si in Cheshunt says, thou shalt have too many Tupperware boxes and all must be stained orange from leftovers.
0: Oh, yeah, that turmeric gets everywhere. And then finally, our last one that is going on to the tea towel is from Amanda that says, thou shalt sign up for a half marathon and tell every human on earth. These are brilliant. Round of applause for our 10 midlife commandments. These are brilliant.
1: Well done. We are putting these on a piece of exclusive Magic Radio merch. It's a tea towel. Gok is off to the printers now.
0: Yeah.
1: We'll let you know when it's ready.
0: I am going to be making a couturier dress out of the tea towels. More of that to come next week, but it's actually
1: going to
0: happen. Are
1: you really
0: going
1: to do that?
0: I'm going to do it. I'm going to do it.
1: Sometimes you say things and they don't happen. I'm just going to say that. Okay, wait. I'm not...
0: And you flicked me on the head.
1: I did. Let's play a song.
0: Okay.
1: Okay,
0: we are going to come back to this, though. You know that, don't you?
1: Okay, here are the Sugar Babes.

0: The incredible Sugar Babes. We are celebrating the girl bands we love with Magic Radio's Girl Band Summer.
1: Yeah, there's loads of playlists on our Rayo app that you can download for free. Doesn't cost you anything, including Girl Band Love. Give that one a listen.
0: And this week on Home Time, you can win tickets to see the Pussycat Dolls. And then on Friday, that's tomorrow, the Pussycat Dolls are taking over the Perfect Playlist. That will be from 7 p.m.
1: Yeah, all of this is called Girl Band Summer.
0: Girl Band Summer.
1: On Magic Radio. Now, coming up on the rest of our show today, great music from Taylor Swift, Michael Jackson, and Kelly Clarkson.
0: And you did say you'd go and check the post room.
1: Should I go and do it? You see, I feel you were joking. Have you not actually checked?
0: No, of course. No, I didn't. I didn't even know I had a...
1: Okay.
0: Do I have a pigeonhole? I didn't even know.
1: Yeah, I'm going to go and check to see whether you have had any post here.
0: From Madonna herself.
1: From Madonna herself. Okay.
0: Yeah, I mean, yeah, here's hoping. Magic Radio.
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17: Magic Radio. Long delays in Down heading into Lisbon as the A49 Saintfield Road has been closed from a burst water main between the M1 at Junction 6 and Kensington Park. And slow down Manchester as anti-clockwise on the M60. That's partially blocked from the M61 towards Junction 14 and the Swinton Interchange. Really slow in the Vale of Glamorgan as east on the M4 following an accident there between Junction 34 for Miskin and Cardiff Services at Junction 33. And long is in Cornwall heading down to Bodmin, an overturned vehicle and spillage has blocked the A389 Higher Ball Street.

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0: with Gok Wan and Harriet Scott.

0: Imagine the wedding prep that's going on right now with, what, 24 hours to go. It's Taylor Swift on Magic Radio Breakfast with Gokwan and me, Harriet Scott. I have been trying all week, for more than a week now, to get to a Madonna launch party that's happening tonight in London town. There's been a lot of emails to record companies. Gok's just reminded me we have a post room, but he's gone. Gok, are you there?
1: Hi. I'm in the post room.
0: Are you...
1: I can't believe you didn't know that this place existed.
0: No.
1: Where all the posts for everyone at Magic comes to. And we've all got our own little pigeonholes. Do you know, I can't believe this. Tom and Kat have been invited to Taylor Swift's wedding. They've got an invite in their pigeon box.
0: No.
1: That's amazing. What's that?
0: Hold on.
1: I'm in Nick Snaith's box right now. He's got a couple of letters from Anne Summers. That's interesting. That's really nice. Lynn Parker.
0: I can't bear it. Please.
1: Hold on a second. Hold on. There is a little bit of post for you.
0: Go on.
1: It was in Nick's box. Hold on. Scott and Snaith. Both F. Let me bring it in.
0: Okay.
1: Let me bring it in.
0: All right.
1: I'm coming in now.
0: What does it look like? And is it...
1: It's shiny. I'm coming in now. Studio.
0: Hi.
1: Hello.
0: Hi. Come. What?
2: Right. So I just found this in Nick Snaith's pigeonhole, and it's addressed to
0: Don't
2: you.
0: Don't wind me up.
2: I'm not winding you up.
0: It's a really nice looking envelope. It might have a picture of Madonna on it. Shut up.
2: It's. Yeah.
0: No. Madonna invites you to join her at Club Confessions.
2: Yay!
0: Oh my God, there's a note. Oh my God, is it from her? Harriet, please stop emailing us. Here is a ticket. Further correspondence from you will result in legal action. That's from Madonna's PR team. That's fine, guys. That's fine.
2: You got it, you.
0: There was a lot of emails, and I am sorry for that. And I'm sorry about the slightly threatening behaviour on the phone. I'm sorry about all of it.
2: Harriet Scott, you, my darling, are going to the Confessions 2 album launch tonight with the who's who of the celebrity and music world. You have your very own invite, your ticket there.
0: I get to be in the same room as her.
2: Isn't that exciting?
0: Do you think I should wear this T-shirt?
2: No, don't do that.
0: What am I going to wear?
2: Well, you need to leave work now, babe, because you need to start getting yourself ready.
0: God, thank you, Madonna.

0: Well, I can tell you one thing for free. The atmosphere in this studio has changed. The energy. We had England winning last night. Harriet's going to see Madonna tonight.
1: She is going to the ball.
0: Oh, it's so exciting for you. I can't believe you didn't check the post room.
1: No, I didn't.
0: Effort.
1: I didn't know.
0: And you've had an invite. Of course you've had an invite. You're Madonna's number one fan. There you go.
1: Thank you, Madonna. I can't wait.
0: The non-stop 9 o'clock is on the way. Back-to-back songs to start the no-repeat workday.
1: Okay. Also, after nine, is it too early for the C word? And we're talking about Christmas because...
0: Oh, never.
1: It's less than 6 months to go.
0: Yeah, no, exactly.
1: We've reached that moment.
0: We've reached. I've started my Christmas shopping.
1: What?
0: Always. I start earlier than this, babe. I'll tell you about that later on. We've got great music on the way.
1: Buying someone whose birthday is a gift in March does not count as Christmas shopping.
0: No, I get loads of free PR stuff. And so that's Christmas shopping, isn't it?
1: That's nice.
0: Do you know what I mean? Building
1: the
0: cupboard.
1: Yeah.
0: Great music on the way. We've got some Whitney, some James Blunt. We've got Wham on the way.
1: Yes, that's right.
0: All of this for your Thursday morning.
1: I've given up. I'm in Madonna land.
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5: 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And every second, a BT employee will answer and connect those calls to the emergency services.
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20: Boom, scores that goal, and then he scores another goal. I'm just like, oh my God, we're so lucky to have this fella around me. Like, really, we're like so lucky.
21: You know, Argentina's got Messi, we've got Harry Kane.
19: Fans watching last night's action from Atlanta in Liverpool there. Kane's now moved past Pelé's World Cup tally of 12 goals after scoring twice for England as they came from behind to beat DR Congo 2-1 and book their place in the last 16. Here he is.
22: I think it's hard fully to take it all in, especially when you're in a tournament environment. You just kind of focus on the games. But when you come away and you read some of the names that I'm among now, especially in England history, is something that I'm extremely grateful for.
19: In other news, a 16-year-old boy has been shot in Birmingham. Police say he was taken to hospital with potentially life-threatening injuries following the incident in the Alum Rock area yesterday afternoon. And two people have been arrested after scaling New York's Empire State Building in an apparent marriage proposal. They've been identified as Russian climbers who were the subject of a Netflix documentary in 2024.
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19: Warm and sunny in the south today. Cooler with rain in the north and northwest. Highs at 26 Celsius. That's the latest. I'm Becky Cahill.
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0: feel. Isn't that gorgeous to hear that?
1: So beautiful. I love his voice.
0: I love his voice and him.
1: Yeah.
0: All of it. James
1: All
0: Blunt,
1: of it. The whole package.
0: The whole package. No. James Blunt played Magic of Christmas for us a few years ago. I say a few years ago, we just looked, it's 2017.
1: Yeah.
0: It was a vintage year.
1: Right. Hold on. Did he not do last year?
0: No.
1: No. Yeah, I imagine that. I was there,
0: you were
1: wasn't
0: there.
1: I?
0: Huh?
1: I was there, wasn't
0: yeah.
1: I?
0: So
1: I don't
0: no.
1: know. I
0: no,
1: don't.
0: You were there. I was there. Gabby Roslin was there.
1: Yeah.
0: And look, I know it's July, but if you want to get that Christmassy feel,
1: yes,
0: we can help you.
1: I've got my Santa Baby bra and knickers on right now.
0: Gosh.
1: For this huge announcement, our two Magic Radio Christmas shows at the London Palladium are now on sale. We had so much fun. It was gorgeous last year. I loved it. It was lovely meeting all of you lot. And also, it was amazing seeing, so many of our gorgeous singers who perform songs on our radio every single day sing for us as well.
0: We have two events now. Matthew Christmas is the OG.
1: Yeah.
0: It's taking place on Saturday, the 14th of November. And again, if you're like in your car, in your office, going, oh, for goodness sake, we can't talk about Christmas.
1: What yes,
0: a lovely.
1: Can.
0: Also, we're not. It, what a lovely thing to have in the diary. Okay,
1: yeah.
0: Just something nice to look forward to. Gox hosting it. I'm hosting it. Gabby's hosting it. It's going to feature some of your favourite Magic Radio artists performing some of their best love songs as well as some Christmas classics.
1: Yeah, it really is the perfect way to start the Christmas countdown. Now, if you're a bit more stagey, there's Magic Radio's West End Christmas on Sunday, the 15th of November, hosted by the very funny and the very gorgeous. Just Tom Allen, bringing together some of the biggest West End performers to sing songs from the shows and more Christmas favourites. We've
0: Love
1: got
0: it.
1: Something for everyone. It's like the best man's speech at Christmas. It's something for everyone.
0: The tickets are on sale now at magicradio.co.uk/tickets and we will see you there. And to celebrate, is it too soon? Is it too soon?
1: Destiny's
0: yes,
1: Child.
0: It is. It is too soon.

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0: There she is, the incredible Ray with Where Is My Husband. This is Magic Radio Breakfast with Harriet Scott and me, Gokwan. Good morning.
1: It's the non-stop 9 o'clock, the best way to start your no-repeat workday. Back-to-back songs like this. We just keep moving and grooving. Here's Maroon 5.

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0: Well, if anything's going to get you moving right now, it's going to be Michael Jackson. Don't Stop Till You Get Enough. It's Magic Radio Breakfast with Harriet Scott and me, Gokwan.
1: It's a classic, that, isn't it?
0: Yeah.
1: I love it. And do you know what? It's girl band summer. Did you know? We've had boy band summer. We are now in girl band summer. Can you feel it?
0: Yeah.
1: Lots of...
0: yeah.
1: It's another Jackson track. lots of classic girl band tracks, special programmes, plus...
0: You can win tickets to see these ladies tonight on Home Time with Tom and Kat. It is the Pussycat Dolls with...

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0: Well, thank you so much for a great day, but also a great week. I've loved it.
1: Yeah, you're not here on a Friday. On Fridays, we have Harry Judd. I will be here tomorrow morning.
0: Oh,
1: thank you, God. I know. For me, if you pick, this is like the England game, right, from Sunday into Monday.
0: Yeah.
1: Because this Madonna party, which I now have an invite
0: for.
1: Yay! So I can stop being insufferable. It doesn't start till 9:30 tonight.
0: I know.
1: I'm going to message her to see if she could just bring it forward a little bit.
0: Listen, what did they say to you about messaging?
1: They didn't mean
0: no
1: it.
0: No more messaging.
1: I've got the tickets now. Who
0: cares? Stop it, Ryan. You're going to have a wonderful time. You deserve to go. We want to hear all the details. I'm in Ibiza tomorrow, so if you're at Glitterbox, I'll see you there.
1: Oh.
0: And I'm back with you on Monday.
1: That's right. Have a gorgeous day. Nick Snaith is next. Magic
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4: The top stories this hour. This morning's papers are hailing him Hero Harry, Harry Houdini, England's saviour. Harry Kane rescued England from a shock World Cup exit last night with 2 goals in 11 minutes.
5: That's where I'm most proud of the boys and myself as well, just to keep the belief, keep getting the ball into the right areas and, you know, one of us will have our hero moment, and thankfully for me it was today.
4: The final score against DR Congo was 2-1. These fans were watching in a bar in Liverpool.
6: All the players in that absolutely made the country proud and all that.
7: We struggled, but we're there.
8: It's classic England fashion, really, isn't it? Leaving it till very late on to win the game. But, you know, Argentina's got Messi, we've got Harry Kane.
4: England come up against Mexico in the last 16. Sir Keir Starmer's expected to formally apologise in Parliament later for historical forced adoptions in England and Wales. An estimated 185,000 babies born to unmarried mothers were given up. And a couple from Russia have been arrested after climbing right to the very top of the Empire State Building in New York for what looked to be a marriage proposal.
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4: Warm and sunny in the south today. Cooler with rain in the north and northwest. Highs at 26 Celsius. That's the latest. I'm Becky Cahill.
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2: 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Thank you so much. Keep

on the No Repeat Workday on Magic Radio. It's Nick Snape here. Thursday morning. How are you this morning? I hope you're well. I hope you're smiling. Well, you should be, because we're through to the last 16 in the World Cup, just about. The atmosphere in the pub last night was amazing for the last 10 minutes. Before that, wasn't too great. And, you know, well, luckily we've got Harry Kane, hey? I mean, I'm no football manager, but it's the result that counts. And, you know, we play Mexico on Sunday into Monday, early hours of Monday morning, 1 a.m, I think the kickoff is. That's a late one, isn't it? I did hear Thomas Tuchel saying that they should give kids the day off from school on Monday so that they can watch the game and support their team. What about the adults as well? Why not? Anyway, we play Mexico, and it's going to be very interesting on our family group chat, because my twin brother lives in Mexico with his family. And, well, I don't know who they're supporting. Oh, I mean, his wife, she's Mexican. His kids are half Mexican, so I presume they'll be rooting for Mexico all the way. Here's Girls Aloud, then Maria McKee, Show Me Heaven, on the No Repeat Workday.

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Love that, Olivia Dean. Man I Need on the No Repeat Workday. On Magic Radio, we down tools for the tea break after this from Celine Dion. Very exciting Celine Dion news this week. You can win tickets to see her in Paris. 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

0: 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Find out more on Monday with Gok and Harriet. It is the finale of Magic Radio's Got Your Tickets, and what a finale it will be. Good luck if you're going to try and win those. Right, time for the tea break. Time to down tools, make yourself a cuppa, and I want you to text in and tell me what you're doing today. How are you feeling? Are you happy with England's performance yesterday? Probably not the performance, but the result is what mattered, and that went our way. So that is good news. Where are you listening? What are you doing? How are you feeling? It is Thursday, so we will give you extra special love and attention if you're a first-time texter. If you've never texted before, tell us that on the message, and we'll just make sure that we give you extra love and an extra special attention. And who doesn't like attention? We all like attention. 61054, magic at the front. Put your name on. You can WhatsApp 03444 777 888. It's up to you. Whilst you're doing that, Seal's Crazy and Rag and Bone Man coming up. Magic
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1: Rag and Bone Man Human on the No Repeat Workday on Magic Radio. It's Nick Snaith here. On the tea break, Vicky says, I'm listening from work. Looking forward to the weekend. My son and husband are going down to Silverstone tomorrow for the weekend for the F1, so peace and quiet for me. Callie and Lou are in Canterbury, feeling good after the England win. We're trying to persuade our boss to give us Monday off so we can watch the England-Mexico game. Come on. Give them the day off. Tuchel reckons all kids should get Monday off school. Dave is in Caterham, a first-time texter. Morning, Dave. Thank you for texting in. He wants to say happy birthday to Ali, who is 46 today. Happy birthday, Ali. See you later to celebrate. Get your text in for today's tea break. Where are you listening? What are you doing? Put your name on 61054. Put magic at the front. Here's Diana Ross.

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0: Gabrielle out of reach on the No Repeat Workday. On Magic Radio, a few more of your text messages before the news at 11 for the tea break. Hello to Paul, who says, I'm having my tea break in a lovely park in Dagenham. Being very busy, don't care for football, so I won't comment. Looking forward to the weekend, says Paul. Neil and Graham are building a patio in Harlech in North Wales and just stopped for a cuppa. Lisa is in Totnes in Devon. She starts her new job on Monday. Good luck from Steve. And Donna in Lincolnshire, also having a nice cuppa whilst the little one has her morning nap. You are this morning's tea breakers. Morning all. You lovely lot. Thank you for listening. Coming up in the next 20 minutes after the news, George Michael's Fast Love, Alex Warren's Ordinary and One Republic.
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2: Top stories this hour. In the next half hour or so, the Prime Minister is due to make a state apology to those affected by historical forced adoption in England and Wales. It comes after decades of campaigning. Our political correspondent Tom Claiborne has more.
3: Around 185,000 babies are thought to have been taken from unmarried mums and placed with new families. Westminster's apology comes 3 years after leaders in Wales and Scotland said sorry. Campaigners who have been to see the Prime Minister and Number 10 are still pushing for extra help, like quicker access to counselling, and they want records made easier to find as well.
2: A 17-year-old boy has been arrested on suspicion of attempted murder after a 16-year-old boy was shot in Birmingham. The victim was critically injured in Alum Rock yesterday evening. And two people have been arrested after scaling New York's Empire State Building in an apparent marriage proposal. They've been identified as Russian climbers who were the subject of a Netflix documentary in 2024.
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2: Warm and sunny in the south today. Cooler with rain in the north and northwest. Highs at 26 Celsius. That's the latest. I'm Becky Cahill.
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One Republic and Timbaland apologise on the No Repeat Workday on Magic Radio. It's Nick Snaith here, Monday to Friday, 9 to 5. We will not play the same song twice, so wherever you're listening, you can leave us on all day long. Friday, tomorrow, it will be another chance for you to play Make Me a Winner, of course, tomorrow afternoon for £750,000 again. The weeks go so fast, don't they? It's going to be the weekend tomorrow and getting warmer at the weekend, and next week it's going to be hot as well. Not quite as hot as it was a couple of weeks ago during that heat wave where it was like 37, 38, which was just too hot. This is going to be like early 30s, which is still hot, but that's okay. Somebody said to me, a friend of mine said to me when that heat wave was on, that the heat was like the heat that comes out of the back of a bus. And that is a very accurate description of how hot it felt a couple of weeks ago. I cycled in this morning and I was parked next to a bus. And it was that intense heat. That was a really good description of how hot it was. Here's the Bangles, Manic Monday, and then Annie Lennox, Walking on Broken Glass on Magic Radio.

Annie Lennox walking on broken glass on the No Repeat Workday on Magic Radio. It's Nick Snaith here. Brian Adams, Summer of 69 is coming up with the Fugees. One of my favourite songs of all time, Killing Me Softly. Big 90s song, that. And Lady Gaga on the way. Well done to Rosemary, who was our big winner last week. Who is it going to be tomorrow? Because we play again for £750,000 on Make Me a Winner. It's life-changing cash, 750 grand. If you're our lucky winner, in your bank straight after the winning call tomorrow afternoon. So let's get you in the draw to play if you're not in already. 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The lines close at 5 o'clock tomorrow. And then we'll play. And if you are picked and you pick up your phone when we ring you, you'll win the money. That's how this game works, and it is life-changing cash. 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

Lady Gaga, Born This Way on the No Repeat Workday on Magic Radio. Hello, Dawn. She sent a text saying, I'm working in the office on my own. We're having new lighting fitted at the moment. Can you mention me, Dawn, and my hubby, Glenn? We'll be celebrating our 33rd wedding anniversary tomorrow. Congratulations, you two. That's a long time, 33 years. Have a lovely day, and thank you for listening. And here's the Fugees just for you. Strong.

0: It's a fine song. Fugees. Killing Me Softly on the No Repeat Workday on Magic Radio. It's Nick Snaith here. Do you realise we are closer to Christmas than we are not? If that makes sense. We're closer to this Christmas than last Christmas, basically. So if you are the sort of person that likes to have your decorations up by the beginning of November, I know you can watch Christmas films on certain channels, even now, then this is for you. Our two Magic Radio Christmas shows at the London Palladium, which you do every year, are now on sale. And let me tell you the dates. We've got the Magic of Christmas on Saturday the 14th. Of November. That's going to be hosted by Gok and Harriet from the Magic Radio Breakfast Show and Gabby Roslin, and it will feature some of your favourite Magic Radio artists performing some of their best songs as well as some Christmas classics. So we've got that one for you on the 14th of November. And then if you're a bit more into musicals, you're a bit more stagey, then what about Magic Radio's West End Christmas, which is happening the day after on the 15th, Sunday the 15th of November, hosted by Tom Allen. And that brings together some of the biggest West End performers to sing songs from the shows and some Christmas favourites as well. So two amazing Christmas shows to look forward to in November. And the tickets are on sale now. 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Maybe you know somebody who's got a birthday coming up and they would love that as a present. Take That, Never Forget, Ed Sheeran, Sapphire and Cyndi Lauper before 12. 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

were dancing in the moonlight on the No Repeat Workday on Magic Radio. Wherever you are listening today, whatever you're doing, you can leave us on all day long because we don't play the same song twice. It's our promise to you. We never break it. We never break a promise. Thursday morning is nearly done. We're in July and Thursday morning is nearly done. Doesn't time go so fast when you're having fun? Ed Sheeran's Sapphire on the way after Take That. Never forget.

0: repeat Workdown Magic Radio. Can you imagine Ed Sheeran turning up at your wedding? Well, he did. He's done that before, but he did it recently with DJ Martin Garrix. They surprised a couple by crashing their wedding reception. It was in Chicago. And it was all because the bride's brother sent Martin Garrix, the DJ, a message on social media and asked them if they'd pop in. It really is true, that saying, if you don't ask, you don't get. Anyway, they rocked up and they did a little mini set as well, including Ed's wedding favourite, Perfect. And, of course, the bride and groom called it the best night of their lives. Can you imagine? You should try it. If you're getting married later on this year, why don't you send your favourite artist a little message on social media? They may turn up if they're not doing anything. Who knows? I love that. Coming up, Ella Henderson, Whitney Houston and Spice Girls. Magic
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15: Top story is this hour. The Prime Minister's apologised in the Commons for decades of forced adoptions in England and Wales. Around 185,000 children were taken from their unmarried mothers in the 1950s, 60s and 70s. The government says it accepts all recommendations for change made by the public inquiry into the Southport stabbings. It found the attack at a Taylor Swift-themed dance class in 2024 could and should have been prevented. A 17-year-old boy is being questioned on suspicion of attempted murder after another teenager was shot in Birmingham last night. The incident in Alum Rock has left a 16-year-old in a critical condition. And ahead of England's next World Cup game in the early hours of Monday morning, boss Thomas Tuchel's offered some fairly controversial parenting advice.
16: Write an excuse for school and let them watch football. Come on, there's so much school to go to, but World Cup is every 4 years. Let them watch. There will be a big, big match on in 4 days, and we need the support of everyone and especially of the children.
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15: Warm and sunny in the south today. Cooler with rain in the north and northwest. Highs at 26 Celsius. That's the latest. I'm Becky Cahill.
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It's Nick Snaith here. We are celebrating girl bands we love with Magic Radio's Girl Bands Summer, the genius idea of Gok Kwan from the Magic Radio Breakfast Show. So there are loads of playlists in Rayo, including Girl Band Love. All this week on Home Time with Tom and Kat, you can win tickets to see the Pussycat Dolls. And then on Friday, the Pussycat Dolls are taking over the Perfect Playlist. So lots of brilliant girl band stuff happening. And of course, we are playing songs from the biggest and the best girl bands. Bands like the Spice Girls. It doesn't get much bigger, really, does it, than girl power from the Spice Girls. And can you believe it? This song I'm playing now, Wannabe, their debut hit, their debut single, is 30 years old. Literally last week. 30 years old. Can you believe it? Here's Wannabe. Yeah!

0: The Police, Every Little Thing She Does Is Magic, huge 80s song on the No Repeat Workday on Magic Radio. And of course, we play the best variety from the 80s to now. So another big 80s song from Madonna coming up, Savage Garden with Truly, Madly, Deeply on the way. And the brand new song from Taylor Swift from Toy Story 5, I Knew It, I Knew You, is on the way. In just over 24 hours' time, we play again at 5 o'clock tomorrow, to be precise. That's when the lines will close and somebody will be picked to have a go at winning £750,000, just like Rosemary did last week. 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Very simple, this game. You just need to pick your phone up if we call you, and then the money is yours. 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I know there's a long way to go yet, but imagine if they did, and you're a huge footy fan, you could spend some of your well-earned winnings on a trip over there to see it. 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

Express Yourself on the No Repeat Workdown Magic Radio. Harriet Scott from The Breakfast Show is beyond excited because she is going to the Madonna album launch party tonight. It's late. I think it starts about 10 o'clock, but I think it really happens when Madonna turns up about midnight. It's at a top secret location in London, and it's all to celebrate the new album, Confessions 2, which comes out at midnight tonight, Friday morning. So we'll find out, I'm sure, on The Breakfast Show tomorrow exactly what happened and how she got on and if she managed to meet Madonna, her absolute idol and hero. I mean, you never know. It could happen. Really could. Harriet is back with Harry tomorrow morning when you wake up on the Magic Radio Breakfast Show. Right, here's some new music for you. Taylor Swift, I Knew It, I Knew You. It's a song that she wrote for the Toy Story 5 soundtrack, and I think this is brilliant. It takes her back to her country roots.

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0: I knew you, Taylor Swift, on the No Repeat Workdown Magic Radio. The rumour is she's getting married tomorrow in New York. So we'll find out, I'm sure, tomorrow. Maybe she's done it already. And she's teasing us. But that is the big showbiz rumour of the day. What a superstar she is. And talking to superstars, Celine Dion is going to be gigging in Paris in September. You may know that if you're a big fan. I mean, those tickets went on sale a couple of months back and sold out within literally seconds. Millions of people wanted them. We have a pair of tickets for you to go and see her in Paris. And you can win them. It's the finale of Magic Radio's Got Your Tickets. It starts on Monday with Gok and Harriet on the Magic Radio Breakfast Show. So if you're the biggest Celine Dion fan or you know someone who is, then you must make sure you listen. Make Gok and Harriet your first choice when you wake up every morning, but especially on Monday morning. For tickets to Celine Dion. Aerosmith coming up, Justin Timberlake on the way, and Patrick Swayze, She's Like the Wind, before Neve.
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2: 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I'm feeling

Jessie J, Domino, on the No Repeat Workday on Magic Radio. I've got time to squeeze two more in before Niamh. So this one, big 80s song from Patrick Swayze, She's Like the Wind, and then Justin Timberlake, Cry Me a River, on the No Repeat Workday on Magic Radio. She's like

0: Justin Timberlake, Cry Me a River, on the No Repeat Workdown Magic Radio, which continues with Niamh next. Did you see the game last night?
1: A little bit of it, yes.
0: Did you watch the last 10 minutes? Because that was all you needed to watch.
1: No, I didn't.
0: Oh,
1: but obviously, I heard all about it. Where were you watching it? You had lots of choices.
0: I went to the pub.
1: Very good.
0: And it was fun.
1: Mm.
0: Well, everyone was getting a bit kind of like, oh God, we're going home for the...
1: Yes.
0: Most of the game. But then, yes, of course, Harry Kane came good, scored a couple of goals, and
1: yeah,
0: everything
1: epic.
0: Changed.
1: There you go. The power of Kane.
0: And, of course, the next game is 1 a.m.
1: Oh.
0: On Monday morning against Mexico.
1: Where are you going to watch that
0: I
1: in bed?
0: Know, apparently the pub's open.
1: No way!
0: Yeah, I think the pubs are opening. A lot of them are.
1: Oh,
0: so,
1: wow, look at that.
0: But I doubt I will go to that. I will probably, if I can wake up, watch it in bed.
1: I think you'll manage.
0: The manager of England, mm-hmm, Mr. Tuchel, is

0: Manager of England, Mr. Tuchel, is suggesting that the government give all the kids the day off on Monday so they can watch it.
1: Oh, wow, not another day of them off, please.
0: Well, I don't think it's going to happen. And also, I prefer them to go to school, because can you imagine your kids with about 3 hours sleep?
1: No, less.
0: They just can't do it, can they?
1: No, they cannot.
0: So if they're only going to have 3 hours sleep, the teachers can deal with them, I say.
1: There you go, exactly.
0: What have you got coming up?
1: Such good songs. MJ, Beyonce, all on the way.
0: Very nice. I will see you tomorrow for Friday's show at 10 o'clock. Enjoy the rest of your day. Niamh is next.

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10: The top stories this hour. Sir Keir Starmer's apologised on behalf of the state to survivors of forced adoption, calling it a stain on our history. An estimated 185,000 unmarried mothers had babies taken away in England and Wales during the 50s, 60s and 70s.
11: Mothers, many young, vulnerable and without support, were coerced, bullied or misled into feeling that they had no choice but to have their children taken away from them.
10: After a teenager was shot in Birmingham, a 17-year-old has been arrested. He's been questioned on suspicion of attempted murder after this happened in Alum Rock. Following a public inquiry into the Southport stabbings in which three little girls were killed, the government says it accepts all recommendations for change. It found the attack in 2024 could and should have been prevented and identified fundamental failings. And after a disappointing start to the tournament, there's plenty of British interest at Wimbledon today, with the Princess of Wales watching on.
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1: Dry and breezy with some warm sunshine. Cooler across the north and west of Scotland with blustery showers. That's the latest. I'm Louise Easton.
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for your Thursday lunchtime, particularly in the sunshine while you've got a beautiful breeze going as well. That's everything. Michael Jackson, Rock With You on Magic Radio. We bring you the best variety from the 80s to now. And I've already proved it, kicking things off with Ace of Base. Then you've heard Beyonce. I'm going to take you to the now very soon and bring you right up to date with Miles Smith. But at the moment, it is all about one very important and famous lady. If you want to go and see Celine Dion in Paris, you are listening to the right radio station, because next week we're giving you the opportunity to win a pair of tickets to her French residency. We'll get you there. We'll look after you. It's all part of the finale to Magic Radio's Got Your Tickets. It's our biggest prize of the year and it could be yours. You need to listen to Grok and Harriet on Monday to find out how you can win. And here she is, Celine. That's the way it is on Magic Radio. Start dreaming. It could be real. You could be going.

0: It's Miles Smith. Nice to meet you on Magic Radio. And yes, we bring you the best variety from the 80s to now. We don't repeat songs. And we give away so much money on a Friday. It's unreal. Make me a winner! £750,000 could land in your bank tomorrow. Last week's winner, Rosemary, is still struggling to take it all in, to be honest.
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So you can put us on while you're working. 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And we play you some tunes. What about this? No Doubt, Don't Speak.

0: 90s classic from No Doubt, Don't Speak on Magic Radio. So yeah, Nick and I were having a great convo about the match yesterday. I was actually driving in the car with the kids at the time. I picked them up from after school and we were off. And I wondered why there wasn't so much traffic on the road. And then it dawned on me because the kids were watching Peppa Pig and it was just, they were in the back of the car. And I said, girls, we've got to listen to the match. And it was that moment when like nothing was going on. And I don't know what to say. Two girls, they just weren't interested. But boy, did I know when we'd finally got it in the bag because people were beeping their horns. It's so exciting. What a new experience to be out on the road while England are playing in the World Cup. So yes, they are through, come on lads, to the last 16 and they will play Mexico at 1 a.m. on Monday morning. And yes, I think we're all in agreement. Let's just knight Harry Kane right now. I don't even want to think about where we would be without him. Let's not do that. Come on, England, bring it home, will you? Right, give me 20 minutes, I'll play you Lionel Richie, Dido and George Ezra.
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It's Dido, thank you, or Magic Radio. So we've swapped to a girl band summer, and I want to give you the chance to test your girl band knowledge. It might be the end of your lunch break, so here's something to get your mind back up to speed. I'm going to give you a lyric from a girl band song, and I would love you to tell me the song and the artist. Here we go, are we ready? Little Precious has a natural obsession for temptation, but he can't see. I'm going to say that again. Little Precious has a natural obsession for temptation, but he just can't see. What do you reckon it is? Who is it? It's a girl band. Who is it? What's the song? Text me on 61054. 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No prizes, just pride at being a girl band super fan. Get involved. It's on Vogue. Don't let go.

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0: George Ezra, Green, Green Grass on Magic Radio. So we know the lyrics to that song in full, don't we? How well do you know the lyrics of some of the girl band songs that you love? We are testing your knowledge as you just come in from lunch. So here we go. I'm going to give you the lyric again. Little Precious has a natural obsession for temptation, but he just can't see. Sound familiar? 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No price. It's just pride at being a girl band super mega fan. Right. Okay. Give me 20 minutes. I'll play you Queen, Taylor Swift, and a beautiful track from Will Young. It's coming up.
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14: The top stories this hour. The Prime Minister's apologised to those affected by historical forced adoptions. Sir Keir Starmer's done this on behalf of the state for a scandal which took place between 1949 and 76.
15: The shame is not yours. The shame was never yours. The shame is ours.
14: The government's promised to help provide extra support to victims and make more records available. The government has also accepted all the recommendations made by phase one of the inquiry into the Southport killings. It found the attack, which killed three little girls in 2024, could and should have been prevented. In sport, England boss Thomas Tuchel suggesting parents let their children skip school on Monday after supporting the Three Lions at the World Cup. The team will face Mexico in the last 16 at 1 a.m. our time. And Taylor Swift's wedding is expected to take place in New York tomorrow. The pop star and American football star Travis Kelce will host more than 1,000 guests at Madison Square Garden.
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14: Dry and breezy with some warm sunshine. Cooler across the north and west of Scotland with blustery showers. That's the latest. I'm Louise Easton.
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2: 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Thank you so much.
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Do you know what? I saw him perform this live a couple of weeks ago at this incredible charity event called the Butterfly Ball. And it was like this intimate dinner. And he was sitting just there, like really calmly and beautifully. And he sang all of his songs. And it was, do you know what? It was truly magical. He's such a talent, is Will Young. Right, it's 2:15. It's Magic Radio. And we're in the middle of a quiz. I'm going to remind you, because it's girl band summer, so I want to know, listen, do you think you love your girl bands? You know which one you want to be, but let's be honest, how well do you know the songs? I asked you to guess. I gave you this lyric. Little Precious has a natural obsession for Temptation, but he just can't see. What's the answer? Of course, it's TLC, Waterfalls. Kelly was straight in. Vicky in Maidenhead got it right. Michelle in Ruislip, well done to you. And let's not forget Karen in Bournemouth as well. You guys, you know your girl bands. You know your tunes. So take that with you for the day. Big hello going out to Eva as well. Right, it's Wilson Phillips. Hold on Magic Radio.

0: tell me that you're singing it along with me. Come on, I won't sing, but you will. Yes! I love it. Shalimar, they just know how to serve the tunes, right? I Can Make You Feel Good on Magic Radio. 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

Olivia Dean and her beautiful vocal. It's so easy to fall in love with her. It's 2:30 on your Thursday afternoon. We are slowly but surely making our way through the week and getting towards that weekend, which is what we really, really want, pretty much, isn't it? And we've got some gorgeous weather. Like, this is the kind of summer that we can handle. It's sunny. It's breezy. We're all right. We're coping. We're managing. We're sleeping. We're not getting too ratty. All of those things make an absolutely huge difference, don't they? Right, we're in the middle of your no-repeat workday. It starts in the morning at 9 o'clock, runs all the way through till 5 o'clock. We don't mess about because we bring you the best variety from the 80s to now. So you can hear that new one there from Olivia Dean. And then you're going to get to hear this classic from Whitney Houston. No repeats.

0: What a woman, what a vocal. Whitney Houston, so emotional. A little while ago, played you Taylor Swift. And yeah, the rumours are rife right now. It looks like she's going to be getting married in New York over the next couple of days. This is a really big deal. I mean, this is the rumour anyway, but I think it's going to happen. Oh, it's going to be beautiful. Can you imagine? Taylor Swift as a bride. She's going to look absolutely gorgeous. Right, okay, we're so nosy, we love it. Right, music on the way from Shawn Mendes, Mariah Carey and Keane. It's Magic Radio. Magic
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Shawn Mendes, Stitches on Magic Radio. Now, we are closer to Christmas than we were to last Christmas. We're closer to this one, okay? So if you're the sort of person who likes to have their decorations up by the beginning of November, then this is for you. Our two Magic Radio Christmas stations and shows at the London Palladium are now on sale. So we've got The Magic of Christmas on Saturday, the 14th of November, which is hosted by Gok Harriet and Gabby Rosnin, and it will feature some of your favourite Magic Radio artists performing some of their best love songs, as well as lots of classics. Or if you are a little bit more stagey, there's Magic Radio's West End Christmas on Sunday, the 15th of November, hosted by the brilliant Tom Allen. It brings together some of the biggest West End performers to sing songs from the shows and some lovely Christmas favourites as well. So take your pick, The Magic of Christmas or Magic Radio West End Christmas, or both. They're on sale now at magicradio.co.uk/tickets. Maybe a lovely present for someone, something like that. Right, let's go old school with Alexandra O'Neill.

0: Oh, it's magnificent, isn't it? Keen, everybody's changing on Magic Radio. Right, let's look at some showbiz news. Brand new Legally Blonde prequel series L is streaming on Prime Video right now, and we caught up with Lexi Mindtree, who plays Elwood, and she told us what it's like being friends with Reese Witherspoon, who's a producer on the show.
1: It's been crazy to come to terms that Reese is someone I can just reach out to and ask for advice, and the fact that I can just send her a voice memo and then she responds with another voice memo is crazy. We were texting though in New York and she's like, do you want to go out and get coffee? I'm like, wow, I would.
0: Yeah, I would too. I really want to hang out with Reese Witherspoon. She looks like she'd be a fun friend. Do you know what I mean? Right, give me 20 minutes and on Magic Radio, I'll play you Alana Mars. Take that. Let's do some Dolly Parton as well, shall we? Why not? We can.
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8: The top stories this hour. The Prime Minister has issued a formal apology on behalf of the state to survivors of forced adoptions, calling it a double injustice.
9: To all those impacted and affected, wherever they are in the country, the shame is not yours. The shame was never yours. The shame is ours.
8: An estimated 185,000 babies of unmarried mothers were taken away in England and Wales during the 50s, 60s and 70s. Gary Glitter has been charged with four historical sex offences. The former pop star, whose real name is Paul Gadd, is due to appear in court in August. Pubs won't be allowed to stay open for England's World Cup match with Mexico, which starts at 1 a.m. on Monday. Rules were eased for late starting matches during the group stage of the tournament. And a rare first edition of The Hobbit has sold for more than £38,000 after being found at an Oxfam shop in Birmingham. The charity says the money will help fund its work tackling poverty.
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8: Dry and breezy with some warm sunshine. Cooler across the north and west of Scotland with blustery showers. That's the latest. I'm Louise Easton.
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isn't it? Truly. With a tune like that, Dolly Parton just knows all about it. And I love the movie as well. It's so good. So if you're feeling it, if your 9-to-5 feels a little bit heavy this week, we totally get it, which is why we do fantastic things. We don't repeat songs across your working day because we know that you need your working day to go a little bit quicker, feel a bit lighter. You want to have a little boogie, a sing-along. We get it. We get it all. So between 9 and 5, you will get the best variety from the 80s to now, and none of the songs will be repeated. Right. We're getting there slowly but surely, aren't we? Look at the time. It's coming up to 3:15. Let's get into this new one from Alex Warren. It's so good.

0: Savage Garden, to the moon and back on Magic Radio. I can't believe that this is actually happening tomorrow. Listen up. 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Last week's winner, Rosemary, is still struggling to take it all in.
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Plus, all this week on Home Time, you can win tickets to see the Pussycat Dolls. And then on Friday, the group are taking over the perfect playlist. It's Girl Band Summer. Let's get into it properly. Here's one of our faves. It's Little Mix, Black Magic.

0: We could listen to him all day. It's our Lamar. If there's any justice on Magic Radio. If you do want to listen to him a lot more, not just his music, check him out on Magic Soul Summer Lunch Break. 60 minutes of soul and feel-good summer throwbacks to carry you through your lunch break wherever you are. That's on Magic Soul, 1 o'clock, 1 o'clock weekdays with Lamar, and he does the breakfast show on Magic Soul as well. On a Sunday, so there you go, you can get lots of Lamar, which I think is a great thing. Right, it's that time of the day where it's school pick-up time. The last few weeks of the year, the whole school year is coming to an end. So we're going to help you get through this last push, the last heave-ho. 61054 is the number if you want me to mention anybody. We could say hi to someone, start your message with the word magic. And I've got some fantastic school run anthems on the way from AHA, Bruno Mars and Crowded House. Magic
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2: 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Bonjour.

Such a romantic song, isn't it? Bruno Mars, Just the Way You Are on Magic Radio. It's coming up to 4 o'clock, and as I said, parents, you're going to make it through. You're going to make it through Sports Day, prize giving, summer festival, get together, volunteer, help out at the bake sale. Shall I go on? Yeah. It's a lot, and more than anything, apart from all the admin of that and the kids' diaries and whether they're coming and going and this, that and the other, the group chat is busy. It's busy. There's a lot of questioning. There's a lot of questions. So yeah, it's very, very full on. And if you're feeling it right now, we get it. It's kind of crazy that we have the kids off for so much of the summer holidays, but for about, let's say, 6 weeks prior to the actual day they break up, we have this manic diary thing that we do, and it's a lot. So if you're as exhausted as I am, I get it, we get it, and that's why school run anthems make all the difference for this time of day, because let's just make this bit a little bit better for you. They're probably in the car, you know, and it's all a bit stressy. So kids, be good to mum and dad and nana and granddad and anybody that's helping out right now. Yeah, go to bed early, be nice and quiet now, don't complain, will ya? It's Crowded House. I know, we get it. Listen, we're here for you at Magic Radio. We're all parents and we understand. We're in it together. I'm sending you the force. Here's Weather with you.

0: Christina Aguilera, beautiful on Magic Radio. You are a beautiful lady, Katshu.
1: So you.
0: Thanks. We're really glowing, you know, I must say. It's the skincare. It's the dedication.
1: It's the sweat. It's quite warm. It's perimenopause, that's what it is.
0: I love that. Yeah, I get it completely. Right, stay on course, Niamh. Your mind. Keep it focused. What's happening on the show today, Kat?
1: Well, I will let Tom tell his story. However, we are asking you to text in today to let us know when you have said, I shouldn't have eaten that. He's in trouble. Tom is in trouble. And someone has said to him, you shouldn't have eaten that. So 61054, start your text with magic or WhatsApp 03444 777 888 if you've been in a situation where you've said, I shouldn't have eaten that.
0: That is absolute classic. I'm going to listen to you guys on my way home. Right, okay, thank you. And you're kicking things off with Fleetwood Mac. I'll see you tomorrow at 1 for Friday's show.
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12: The top story is this hour. Two 15-year-old boys who were spared custody for attacking two girls in Hampshire have been sentenced to 4 years' detention. The Court of Appeals ruled that decision was unduly lenient. Lady Chief Justice Baroness Carr has been outlining why there has to be a change.
13: Each incident involving rape by more than one offender was extremely serious, but the fact that they repeated their behaviour after the first incident and did it again to a different person in the second incident is the crucial feature of these cases.
12: The Prime Minister has issued a formal apology in the Commons to unmarried mothers forced to give up their babies for adoption decades ago. Around 185,000 in England and Wales had their children taken away between 1949 and 76. In sport, England boss Thomas Tuchel suggested parents should let their children skip school on Monday. After supporting the Three Lions at the World Cup, the team will face Mexico in the last 16 at 1 a.m. our time. Meanwhile, the government's rejected calls for pubs to be allowed to stay open.
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12: Dry and breezy with some warm sunshine. Cooler across the north and west of Scotland with blustery showers. That's the latest. I'm Louise Easton.
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0: 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It is Thursday afternoon. Welcome along.
1: Well, Kat, I've had a good run, but for the first time in a while, I am in trouble. Quite a lot of trouble. Lunchtime today. No one else in the house. Hungry Tom. Went to the fridge, a little bit of Tupperware. Quite a big bit of Tupperware, actually. Opened it up. Delicious sort of chicken curry vibe. Like almost like a korma type thing.
0: Ooh, lovely.
1: Right? Hello, leftovers. Meet Tom. Tom, meet leftovers. Popped it in the microwave, warmed it up, put it in a wrap. It was a lot.
0: You put a curry in a wrap?
1: Yeah, I took me a while to do rice. That's not the point of the story. That's my...
0: Sorry.
1: That's my food decisions. That's the sidebar, right?
0: Okay.
1: So a bit of salad as well. It was very nice.
0: Gosh, yes.
1: And it was a lot. As I was eating it, I was like, there's enough for four people here. But anyway.
0: Right, right.
1: So I cracked on through it, just about finished the last... I had two wraps out of it, and then there was a bit left, and I sort of just pushed that in. Just got it, because I kind of finish it all. I can't leave anything on the pitch. Anyway, I've left the house, coming to work. Just got a text from my wife. Well done. You've just eaten tonight's dinner.
0: Tom.
1: She said there's...
0: You've eaten food out of your baby's mouth. that's what you've done.
1: The moment I thought there was enough for four people, that's because there was enough for four people.
0: Yes, four people were meant to be eating it.
1: In my defence, no notes. We need a note system in our house, I'll be honest. Anyway, I'm in trouble. So the question we're asking you today, have you done worse? When have you eaten something that you shouldn't have? Or maybe someone else has done it. It could be at home. It could be in the marriage that you at one stage did used to have. It could be at the office. It could be on a train. Anywhere. When have you eaten something and you should not have eaten that? And what do you do? Because you can't get it out. There's nothing I do now.
0: No.
1: You wouldn't want
0: it's
1: it back.
0: Gone. No, that's gone. That's yours to keep.
1: It really is.
0: 61054. Start your text with magic or you can WhatsApp 03444 777 888. When have you or someone else eaten something that you shouldn't have eaten?

0: Taylor Swift. Getting ready for the big day. She's getting married very, very soon. Indeed, that is, of course, the fate of Ophelia on Magic Radio Home Time.
1: Yeah, lots of people have been arriving for it in New York. Oh, it's very exciting.
0: They're saying, aren't they? They know where it is, but no one actually knows for sure.
1: No one knows.
0: It's top secret.
1: It's top secret. Right, there's about 40 minutes left of Magic Radio's No Repeat Workday. Remember, get to work, stick Magic Radio on, and you won't hear the same song twice between 9 and 5. Why would you listen to anything else?
0: They don't. You can't. It's not worth it. Just don't. Honestly, it's not worth it. Still to come, we've got more of the best variety from the 80s to now. We've got a brilliant 80s tune from The Police and a naughty song from The Icon, who we could be sending you to go and see in Paris, Celine Dion.
1: 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Last week's winner, Rosemary, is still struggling to take it all in.
2: I keep looking at my bank account. They haven't taken it back.
1: No, it's yours to keep.
0: I would just be shocked. I'd just be staring at my phone for a full month.
1: Yes.
0: Staring at that money. £750,000. Someone's going to win it again this Friday. It could be you. Get ready. 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
0: The
16: M1 northbound is closed by a collision at junction 47, a diversion via the slip roads. It's certainly queuing there, and also busy on the M1 northbound just after Loughborough, junction 23. Slow, it's partially blocked there by a separate collision. Coventry at junction 2 through to 3 on the M6, northbound side is closed by a multi-vehicle incident. Long delays with that one, and the M25 anti-clockwise is queuing with a broken down car at junction 20. It's busy on the clockwise side where there was a collision, junction 10 through to 11. I'm Nick Arkell.

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1: There's a lot of other people in the doghouse. I'm so happy to read these messages. We love these. Earlier on, I accidentally ate my family's dinner. It was a lovely lunch. It was a large lunch, I'll be honest.
0: There's been so much of it.
1: There was a lot. Like I said, I couldn't finish it, but I did. I made myself finish it.
0: Oh, well done.
1: It was really nice.
0: So we want to know, when has someone got in trouble for eating something they shouldn't have?
1: Really, the other alternative, what we should have done is, when have you not labelled something correctly in the fridge?
0: Yeah, we've had to put a sticker system at our house, just so everybody knows what they're doing. Andrea in Darlington says, it was Christmas Eve, and I'd been to a party and had way too much to drink. Yeah, I got home and sent my husband out to get me a takeaway. Could I have a takeaway? While he was gone, I inadvertently started to eat a corned beef pie, which he had made for Christmas Day.
1: Oh, no.
0: He said it literally looked like I'd ate it using my hands.
1: Wow.
0: And she clawed at it.
1: That's because she had eaten it using her hands. It's the only way, Andrea. Well done, thank you. Joe in Dorset, I've got a very sad story. One Easter, many years ago, my then-fiancé decided to buy me my all-time favourite Easter egg, which is the orange Smarties Easter egg.
0: That's a good Easter egg.
1: Yeah, good Easter egg. It's a brilliant Easter egg. The only problem was he ate it on the journey, on the drive, to meet me. And then, and this I really relate to this, he told me he'd eaten it with a smile on his face, but he didn't buy me another one. Needless to say, we are no longer together.
0: Yes, immediate dumping.
1: It's a red flag, isn't it?
0: Absolutely, big red flag. Tony says, this is a little bit different to Tom's story, but I thought it was worth mentioning. Yesterday morning, I was on the road to work. I opened up a packet of Jaffa cakes at 8 a.m. I proceeded from that moment to eat 20 Jaffa cakes by 8:20 a.m. I was in a I should not have had that Jaffa cake moment.
1: That is impressive.
0: A lot, isn't it? Yeah. 20 Jaffa cakes.
1: In 20 minutes. He's going along there at 60 Jaffa cakes an hour.
0: Yes, he is. Yes, lovely maths. Yes, yes. God, slow down. When has someone got in trouble for eating something they shouldn't have?
1: Yes, at work, in your van, or at home. Let us know. 61054 magic at the top on the WhatsApps. 03444 777 888.
0: Right, we are giving away tickets to see this lady on Magic Radio Breakfast. It's Celine Dion.

0: Blue and All Rise on Magic Radio Home Time with Tom and Kat. It's Thursday afternoon.
1: And before that, it was the fabulous Celine Dion, I'm Alive. If you are a fan of Celine Dion, we have got the ultimate prize for you.
0: If you want to go and see Celine Dion, not anywhere, in Paris, then you need to be listening to Magic Radio next week.
1: Incredible. We have got a pair of tickets to see her French residency. We're going to get you there and look after you as well. It's all part of the finale to Magic Radio's Got Your Tickets. Huge, isn't it?
0: Yeah, the gigs are completely sold out. So this is our biggest prize of the year and it could be yours. You need to listen to Gok and Harriet on Monday to find out how you could win.
1: 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We've got more of the best variety from the 80s to now, including 90s Shania Twain and the No Repeat Workdays head off into Thursday evening with a massive hit from Sabrina Carpenter.
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21: The
6: M1 northbound is closed near Leeds Junction 47. It's a diversion via slip roads to get around it, a queue from 46 though, and the M1 northbound's partially blocked just after Junction 23 for Loughborough. Another collision there slowing things down. The M6 northbound, that's closed. Junction 2 through to 3 near Coventry, a multi-vehicle collision causing long delays. Anti-clockwise M25, a lane closure with a broken down car, Junction 20, a queue from 22. And it's busy on the M4 eastbound near Bristol, overrunning roadworks near Junction 19. I'm Nick Arkell.
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1: Earlier on today, I visited the fridge in our house and I accidentally ate tonight's dinner. I'm in a lot of trouble. So we've been asking, when have you eaten something that you really shouldn't have?
0: Craig is on the line. Craig, when have you eaten something you shouldn't have?
2: Hi, so it wasn't me. It was actually my husband. So I recently started a new job and I decided to bake a load of biscuits for my new team, thinking that it would be really nice. Yeah. Welcome. So I put them in Tupperware boxes in the cupboard, all nice and ready for work, with a note saying, do not eat. I nipped out, I went to the shop. In the meantime, my husband gets home and he starts eating said biscuits.
1: So good.
2: I walk in from the shop, hands full of shopping, walk into the kitchen, and he froze. Looked at me, he knew exactly what he'd done. I don't know if either of you have seen the video that went around of the two raccoons that get caught in a garden.
0: Oh yes, by the bins.
1: It's meme-tastic.
2: Yeah. And they kind of freeze in some kind of jazzy pose. And genuinely, that was kind of what my husband and my dog did at the time. They both turned around, kind of knowing exactly what was happening, was going on.
0: Both guilty.
1: I love it. It's so good. What can you do? Caught red-handed. And what did he do? How did he apologise? Did he make more biscuits? Did he replace?
2: I'll be honest, he didn't make more biscuits. I made more biscuits. Mm-hmm. He said, he tried to butter me up, I think, by saying they were so nice. And he was smelling them and he just needed to try them.
1: Yeah.
2: And he proceeded to then take another one out of the box right in front of me.
1: Oh, wow.
2: In the living room.
1: Oh, so, yeah. Craig.
2: Yeah.
0: Craig, that's an excellent story. Thank you so much.
1: Thanks, Craig. That's brilliant.
2: No, thank you.
1: Have a good evening. Cheers. Bye. You got to be careful with those biscuits. That's the thing. And also, to be fair to him, he put labels on them as well.
0: I know he did. Do you know what? We have had so many brilliant stories of when have you eaten something that you shouldn't have that should we do this later on as well?
1: Let's do it later in the show. They're so good.
0: I think we've got so many more to share. We'll do it a bit later.

0: Serena Carpenter, Espresso. You know what, Kashyyyk? Sometimes I think this song isn't actually about coffee.
1: What's it about then?
0: It's Magic Radio Home Time with Tom and Kat. And there you are. The No Repeat Workday has clocked off. It's heading off into Thursday evening now.
1: But it's going to be back tomorrow from 9 with the non-stop 9 o'clock hour. When you get to wherever you're spending your Friday, put Magic Radio on and we'll start your workday or your home day, whatever it is, with a non-stop hour of music from 9 until 10. And then we won't play the same song twice between 9 and 5.
0: It's a very good offer. It's a very, very good offer, and it's here for you every single weekday. Still to come this evening, because it is Magic Radio's Girl Band Summer, we have got another chance for you to see the brilliant Pussycat Dolls live.
1: And there's more of the best variety from the 80s to now, so give us your next 20 minutes, and we will give you Ed Sheeran, we've got Robbie Williams to get on, and a brilliant Girl Band Summer tune from the Sugar Babes.
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9: The top stories this hour. It's understood the leader of a Rochdale grooming gang at the centre of a deportation row has been released from jail. 73-year-old Shabir Ahmed served 14 years for multiple offences against children. The dual national was stripped of his British citizenship but can't be sent back to Pakistan because of a legal loophole. Conservative leader Kemi Badenoch says deporting all foreign criminals must be a priority.
10: We are seeing that a lot of people are exploiting the kindness of our country. I want to see some common sense.
9: Two 15-year-old boys who have been detained for 4 years after originally being spared custodial terms for attacking girls in Hampshire. The Court of Appeals ruled the punishment in May was unduly lenient. The Prime Minister has issued a formal apology in the Commons to unmarried mothers forced to give up their babies for adoption. Around 185,000 in England and Wales had their children taken away between 1949 and 1976. And in sport, Arthur Ferrier's made it into the third round at Wimbledon, but fellow Brit Katie Swan is out, beaten by Madison Keys of the US.
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9: Breezy in the north with patchy rain, mainly affecting the west of Scotland, clearer elsewhere. Sunshine and showers tomorrow. That's the latest. I'm Louise Easton.
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1: Robbie Williams and Angels, Magic Radio, Home Time, both my arms are in the air. It's a reaction, it's a reflex when you hear this song. You have to do that.
2: Most Robbie Williams songs are like
1: they
2: that.
1: They do!
2: Yeah.
1: Anthemic.
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1: Yeah, all this week we are giving you the chance to win tickets to go and see the Pussycat Dolls on their UK tour. 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
2: Today it's a pair of tickets to see them at the O2 Arena in London on the 13th of October.
1: We've got a game, haven't we, Kat?
2: We have, yes. It's one we're enjoying at the moment. So all you need to do to play is...
1: City. Was hot like mine. Really nicely done. Really good. That's it.
2: Because we like it so much. Again?
1: That's the name of the game. Don't you
2: wish your city was hot like mine.
1: It's a great game. It's great to hear us singing on the radio. I think everyone's winning here.
2: So we're here in London. We're going to give you the name of the city. And based on the temperatures today, you just need to tell us which is the hottest.
1: So we are in London. Today's city is Rome. Okay? Which is the hottest? London or Rome?
2: So if you fancy seeing the Pussycat Dolls live in London, give us a call and tell us which city is hottest. The number to call is 03-444-7788. That's 03-444-7788.
1: We are going to choose someone at random to play in the next few minutes. Lines are going to close at 5:20. 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
2: And here's the perfect girl band summer tune from Sugar Babes.

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1: All right, it is Magic Radio's Girl Band Summer. So, very, very soon, we're going to be finding out who is off to see the Pussycat Dolls live.
0: And there's more of the best variety from the 80s to now, including a brilliant Phil Collins cover from the 80s and that amazing song that we love from Ray. Make me a
1: winner! All right, tomorrow, someone's going to be winning £750,000 on Make Me a Winner. 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
0: I would spend it all on holidays and houses. Holidays, yes, and houses, that's it.
1: Houses, plural.
0: Yes, houses.
1: Couple of houses.
0: I'm getting a couple of houses and quite a few holidays. 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
17: The M6 northbound is closed near Coventry. Junction 2 through to 3, a multi-vehicle collision causing long delays. It's also busy on the M25 clockwise, stopped by a collision just after Junction 9 for Leatherhead. Long delays there. Also busy anti-clockwise with the lane closure recovery of broken down car, Junction 20. And the M4 eastbound is queuing with overrunning roadworks closing the lane, junction 19 to 18 near Bristol. Near Newport, it's slow eastbound on the M4, junction 27 with a collision closing a lane. I'm Nick Arkell.

0: Ray, where is my husband on Magic Radio? Home time with Tom and Kat. Maybe he's trying to get tickets to see the Pussycat Dolls.
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0: Today, someone is going to be winning a pair of tickets to see the Pussycat Dolls at the O2 Arena in London on the 13th of October.
1: And trying to win those tickets is David. Hello, David. Welcome to the show. Are you excited to go to this gig, maybe?
3: Well, I'll be really, really excited if my wife gets to go, because she'll be really, really happy with me.
0: Oh, that's nice. What we want. Brownie points.
1: Clever.
0: Excellent.
1: So are you going to go with her and try and enjoy the gig as well, David? Is that the plan?
3: I'll go with her as well. It's around her birthday as well, so it was even better.
0: This is great stuff.
1: Free birthday present. Clever, David. Clever boy.
0: Right, David, earlier on, we asked you to play...
4: City. Hot like mine.
0: We gave you two places in the world, and based on the temperatures today, you just needed to tell us which was hottest. I know you were blown away by our singing.
1: What do you think of the name of our quiz, David? Do you like it?
3: I think it's really good, actually. It's catchy. Yeah, it's good.
0: We'll let the Pussycat Dolls have it if they want. Right, so we gave you two places in the world, and based on the temperatures today, we just need you to tell us which is the hottest. So we're in London. Today's city is Rome, but which is hottest?
3: Rome.
1: It's Rome!
0: Yeah!
1: Happy David wife birthday. Hooray. Well done, mate. You've won yourself a pair of tickets to go and see the Pussycat Dolls in London.
3: That's amazing. Thank you so much.
0: And just to let people know, Rome was 30 degrees and London is 26. So you were right. Rome is hotter. Well
1: Lovely
0: done, David.
1: Weather forecast from Kat
3: Schuther. Thank you.
1: Thanks, David. Cheers. And Magic Radio's Got Your Tickets continues on Home Time tomorrow, when you could be winning your way to see the Pussycat Dolls in Nottingham, all part, of course, of Girl Band Summer.

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1: So, we are now closer to next Christmas than last Christmas.
0: How dare you say those words?
1: We pointed it out last week on the show, 25th of June, just after midday. That is when you get closer to next Christmas. It's happened. It's time to start planning new exciting memories.
0: You're right, actually, and it is very exciting. So if you're the sort of person who likes to have the decorations up by the beginning of November, then this is for you. Our two Magic Radio Christmas shows at the London Palladium are now on sale.
1: So we've got the Magic of Christmas. That's on Saturday the 14th of November, hosted by Gok, Harriet and Gabby Roslin. That is going to feature some of your favourite Magic Radio artists performing some of their best loved songs, as well as, obviously, of course, some Christmas classics.
0: It is the best night of the year. I cannot wait. Or if you're a bit more stagey, then there's Magic Radio's West End Christmas on Sunday the 15th of November, hosted by Tom Allen.
1: Oh, the glorious Tom Allen. We love him. It brings together some of the biggest West End performers to sing songs from the shows. And of course, some Christmas favourites. That has to happen.
0: Yes, take your pick, the Magic of Christmas or Magic Radio's West End Christmas, or both.
1: Go both.
0: Yeah. 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
1: We will see you there. All right, still to come, we've got more of the best variety from the 80s to now, including 80s Whitney Houston, 90s Desiree, and a massive noughties number one from Gnarls Barkley.
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17: M6 is open near Coventry now, northbound, but still busy where there was a collision. The M25, we're seeing residual delays from instance at Junction 20, anti-clockwise, clockwise Junction 9 as well. There's still a lane closure on the M4 eastbound near Bristol with overrunning roadworks 19 to 18. Eastbound near Newport, Junction 27 to 26, a collision closing a lane. The M42 southbound slow with a vehicle fire, Junction 2 through to 1 closing a lane. And the M5 northbound is busy where there was a collision, Junction 8, severe delays. I'm Nick Arkell.
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1: Now, you know, a couple of months ago, I was very excited because at the time, my eight-month-old was starting to say, Mama.
0: Yes, it's an amazing moment when he did that. Yeah, have you got the clip of
1: him saying
0: that?
1: I have, yeah. This was him saying Mama then.
0: Go on.
1: And lots of people texted in saying that they thought that they heard it sounded a little bit more like Dada.
0: No, I can't hear that.
1: No, okay.
0: No, let's hear it again.
1: He's definitely saying mama, wasn't he? That was definitely his first words. Well, this happened today.
0: Oh!
1: He did it!
0: He's done it! He's finally spotted that you exist! Oh, my God. What did you do when he said that? You must have come running for him.
1: I could not believe it. I was going, yes, it's me! It's me! I've been here all along.
0: Oh, Kat, that's so sweet. Let's hear it again. Come on,
1: okay,
0: let's have it again.
1: Yeah,
0: it's good.
1: It is definite this time.
0: It sounds a lot more like Mama than the previous one.
1: Yeah. I mean, he is calling the babysitter Mama too. But anyway, it doesn't matter.
0: Fine.

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1: Right, time for today's entertainment headline. Are you a Queen fan?
0: Of course.
1: Everybody is, yes. Right? If so, Sir Brian May has loaned an astonishing selection of treasures from his personal archive of Queen memorabilia to a landmark exhibition in London.
0: Yeah, now it's at the Museum of Brands. This is in Notting Hill in London. It's there until the 31st of October this year. It's got two iconic stage costumes. Those are worn by Freddie Mercury. There are handwritten lyrics, original LPs, concert tickets, vintage t-shirts. I think my friend John Robbins is going to be going to this. The comedian John Robbins. I can already hear the sound of him running
1: there. I think
0: he's
1: got all of his own ones of these, isn't he?
0: Yeah, exactly. It's got a nostalgic collection of 1980s newspapers and magazines that captured Queen's global fame at its peak.
1: There are some pictures of what's on display on our website as well. So head to magicradio.co.uk and click on entertainment.
0: Love that. All right, still to come here on Magic Radio Home Time with Tom and Kat. We have got the more of the best variety from the 80s to now, so give us your next 20 minutes. We have got that huge duet from Bill Medley and Jennifer Warnes, Natalie Imbruglia, and the brilliant Olivia Dean. Magic
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7: The top stories this hour. Pubs and bars across England and Wales are being told they can stay open until 5am on Monday for the World Cup. The Three Lions take on Mexico in the round of 16, but kick-off's not until 1am. The government is extending licensing hours, which the pub industry says is a much-needed boost. In other news, two 15-year-old boys who were spared custody for attacking girls in Hampshire have now been sentenced to 4 years' detention. The Court of Appeals ruled that original decision was unduly lenient. Rescuers have pulled a Venezuelan security guard from the rubble of a basement alive 8 days after the two quakes hit the country. The 43-year-old was inside his small security cabin when the first tremor struck, which helped shield him from the crushing debris. And a dolphin's been found dead on the banks of the River Thames. It was discovered on the foreshore at Mortlake earlier. The Port of London authorities say they can't confirm if it's the same dolphin seen earlier this week in the river.
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7: Breezy in the north with patchy rain, mainly affecting the west of Scotland, clearer elsewhere. Sunshine and showers tomorrow. That's the latest. I'm Louise Easton.
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1: So earlier on, I was in the doghouse when I arrived at the show. I think I probably still am in the doghouse. We'll find out when I get home. At lunchtime today, I was hungry and there was no one else in the house. I visited the fridge and much like the three bears going through the old porridge situation, there was one bit of Tupperware. I dived in. It was a very nice sort of chicken sort of curry scenario. Quite a lot. Made myself two wraps and there was still some left over. There was a lot of food there, a lot of meat. Very nice chicken. Ate all of it. And I said out loud, there's enough here for four people. Got a text from my wife when I'd left and I'd come into work. Got a text from my wife saying, well, there's no dinner for us tonight. Well done. Because you've eaten. There was enough for four people. A.K.A. your family.
0: Right, so we want to know who has eaten something that they shouldn't have. We've had loads of messages, so we're coming back to them now. Hi, Tom and Kat. When you read this message, you'll understand why I'm staying anonymous. Ooh, okay, someone's staying anonymous.
1: An anonymous one.
0: Very
1: good.
0: Exciting. A colleague and I take it in turns to bring in lunch for each other. Sometimes we do a week each. Sometimes we'll do a day or two each and then swap. Anyway, this one time, she told me there was lunch in the fridge in the usual place for me to grab when it was my turn to go for my lunch break. I went to the kitchen. I opened the fridge. I saw this lovely tub of chili and rice in the usual spot and thought, oh, how lovely. I heated it and I ate it. It was delicious. The next day, I got a message from her asking why I had not eaten my lunch the day before.
1: No.
0: She also sent me a photo of the fridge with the tub with what should have been my lunch in it. It turns out she'd made me a lovely cheese pasta salad, but someone had moved the tub to a different location in the fridge and therefore I had eaten somebody else's lunch.
1: I'd much rather chili and rice over a cheese pasta salad,
0: yeah,
1: though.
0: Maybe
1: fair
0: it was
1: play.
0: This person's fault. My response was merely to say I had such a busy day yesterday I didn't get time for lunch. I'm so sorry, but I look forward to it today. Ooh, covered your back.
1: Yeah, nice, clever,
0: nice.
1: Clever.
0: Nice, nothing in writing. In the meantime, I don't know whose lunch it was that I ate. I did feel a bit guilty, but no one's ever said anything and I never mentioned it.
1: That girl crying in the corner of the office. Everyone else seems fine. Thank you, Anonymous. Thank you for bearing your soul to us. We appreciate that.
0: I really appreciate it. Yeah. Right, who has eaten something that they shouldn't have?
1: And why wasn't it properly labelled? That's the key here. Drop us a text. Who has eaten something that you really shouldn't have? 61054, magic at the top, on the WhatsApps, 03 444 777 888. Here's Natalie and Brulia now.

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1: All right, still to come, we've got loads of great tunes for you, more of the best variety. From the 80s to now, we've got a brilliant noughties tune from All Saints. Perfect, of course, for Magic Radio's Girl Band Summer. And we've got an absolutely massive number one from Benson Boone.
0: £750,000 could land in your bank account tomorrow. You haven't got long left. Last week's winner, Rosemary, is still struggling to take it all in.
2: I keep looking at my bank account. They haven't taken it back.
0: They haven't. It's all yours, Rosemary. You get to keep it.
1: £750,000. That is how much Rosemary won last Friday. Someone's going to be winning that money again tomorrow. It could be you waltzing off with 750 grand.
0: All you got to do to get in the draw is text the word WIN.
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6: They've just had to stop traffic again on the M25 clockwise. This is Junction 9, where there's a collision to move out of the way. It's causing long delays. It's all open, Junction 27 to 28 now, where there was an incident, but the queues remain, residual delays, and the M4 eastbound is queuing with overrunning roadworks near Bristol. Junction 19 to 18, closing lane 1 out of the usual 3. M5 northbound, queuing with a broken down vehicle, closing lane, Junction 10, and busy on the M6 northbound, Junction 5, with recovery work on the slip roads leaving the motorway.

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2: Now, we are asking you today, what have you eaten that you shouldn't have? Because Tom ate a whole load of curry today that was in the fridge and he thought it was leftovers. It's actually the family dinner for tonight.
1: It's fine,
2: and
1: kids.
2: He wolfed it off on his own.
1: They'll be on Deliveroo later on. This is from number ending 296. Some years ago, before I was married, I was living in a tiny apartment where I'd also set up my beauty salon. I had bought myself a pack of two tiramisu pots as a special treat. Oh, yes. And I ate one with much enjoyment. At the weekend, my boyfriend, actually now my husband, came down to visit. We went out, had a lovely evening with drinks, and then we went back to mine. I remembered I still had the second pot in the fridge, and I got a little bubble of excitement. I opened the fridge and it wasn't there. I thought I was going crazy. I checked the freezer, the cupboard and the fridge again, but it still wasn't there. Eventually, I called up to my other half and said, "Have you seen my tiramisu that was in the fridge?" To which he replied with his mouth full, "What's in this one?" As he held up the pot with only one little mouthful left, distraught. And I said, "You don't even like tiramisu. You don't like it."
2: Traitor.
1: You've had it.
2: Tiramisu traitor that he is.
1: She still married him.
2: Yes, I know.
1: Wow.
2: You know, there's someone for everyone. Number ending in 431. About 5 years ago, me and my boyfriend moved in together. Christmas came and we got the sweet tubs. Before anyone knew, I'd opened them and ate all the eclairs. When he asked why there wasn't any, I said, oh, maybe they stopped doing them. And then last year he said, oh, look, they've brought back the eclairs in the tubs.
1: Oh my God, genius. I love that. I love that. Thank you so much, number running 431. By the way, number running 431, how are your teeth after having all those eclairs? Nightmare.
2: Any more stories, let us know. 61054, start your text with Magic, or you can WhatsApp 03 444 777 888. 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

0: Texas and Say What You Want on Magic Radio Home Time with Tom and Kat. It's Thursday evening.
1: How has that happened? How is it already Thursday evening?
0: I don't know. It's flown by.
1: You'll be telling me it's July next.
0: Oh,
1: I can't
0: no,
1: keep
0: it can't
1: up.
0: Be. It can't be.
1: So we can start looking forward to the weekend. And of course, those are always packed with fun right here on Magic Radio.
0: Anton DeBeck and Craig Revel Horwood join Gabby Roslin from 10 o'clock on Saturday morning.
1: I love those two.
0: It's going to be nice and quiet, isn't it?
1: that'll be chilled out.
0: A quiet show.
1: Those two have got a podcast. It's very, very good. And then Mel Gedroich is here on Saturday night to soundtrack your barbecue.
0: Then Sunday starts with Anna Richardson, who is back on Magic Radio Request Show. 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
1: 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We'd be dead lonely without you, so make sure you're here, please.
0: Yes, right on the way, there's more of the best variety from the 80s to now, including 80s Rick Astley. We've got 90s Sixpence None the Richer, and we've got Katy Perry from 2010.
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4: Today in the UK, 100,000 people will call 999. 3,000 will say, fire service. 465 will say, I think she's gone into labour. And one will say, the cat is stuck up a tree again. And every second, a BT employee will answer and connect those calls to the emergency services.
3: At the third stroke, the time from BT will be brilliant.
4: BT, behind brilliant things.
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16: Magic Radio. M1 northbound side, it's partially blocked by an obstruction at junction 8, Hemel Hempstead, coming up from London. Really slow that. And also busy on the M25 clockwise, junction 9, and also 27 to 28, where there were collisions earlier on. The M4 eastbound, still queuing, overrunning roadworks, closing lane 1, junction 19 to 18 near Bristol. The M5 northbound, that is queuing with a broken down vehicle, junction 10 through to 9. The M6 northbound is busy with stationary traffic at junction 5, the exit slip road is closed by recovery work. I'm Nick Arkell.
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1: So we've been asking you, when have you eaten something you shouldn't have? This is after earlier on I accidentally ate my family's dinner for my lunch. I didn't realise it's not my fault it wasn't properly labelled. This is why we have post-it notes.
0: But when there was gallons of it in there, did you not, when you were drinking it at the end, did you not think...
1: Too busy. I was drinking the curry sauce left over, which I did. No, too busy enjoying myself.
0: Good for you. Yeah. We've had a voice note from Katie.
2: I used to work in a very well-known coffee shop, and at the time I was pregnant and very fussy, and I put a baguette behind the counter as it was the last one, and one of my colleagues put it back out and it was sold, which meant I had no lunch. Oh. And one of my colleagues had heard this and then disappeared off and made a phone call, and 20 minutes later her husband turned up with a carry bag full of Tupperware. Oh. And she made him bring me in some lunch. I did quite well out of it, because then every time she worked and knew I was working, she used to bring me in food, because she told me that I had to eat healthy. So I told him he was welcome to sell my sandwich any day of the week.
1: That's nice, Katie. I was slightly concerned by... sounds like you were being pursued by a monster in the background. Did you hear that as
0: Katie,
1: well?
0: Katie! Katie, run!
1: There's something behind you.
0: Behind you, Katie!
1: I think it was traffic. We think she's okay. I'm sure Katie's fine.
0: Katie, just text us and let us know you're all right. Right, number ending in 179. Hi, I used to work in an office and someone used to go into the communal fridge and steal people's prawns from someone.
1: Can you imagine someone's dirty little fingers going through your salad? Picking out your prawns.
0: Out your prawn. Someone going back to the desk with prawn breath like nothing's happened.
1: I would be sniffing everyone's fingers, trying to find out who is the prawn thief. I'm sorry, it's the only solution.

0: Katy Perry, Teenage Dream, Magic Radio Home Time with Tom and Kat. I tell you what, Kat, we've learned today. If you are the person stealing prawns from other people's salads at work, you should be ashamed of yourself.
1: You should absolutely be ashamed of yourself. Yeah. Buy your own prawns.
0: Yeah.
1: All right, Dan Morrissey is on the way next. He's got special guest Adam Lambert on the show, on the Perfect Playlist, picking his Perfect Playlist tonight.
0: And then, of course, from 8 o'clock, it is Mellow Magic. The Parsonator herself, Lynn Parsons, in for Nikki Chapman. So Lynn will be here from 8 o'clock with Mellow Magic.
1: Yes, she will. And then tomorrow is Good News Friday, and we're going to be giving out HelloFresh subscriptions to our favourite pieces of good news.
0: Yes, bring your good news. 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
5: The top stories this hour. The government says you can now watch England's World Cup match on Monday in the pub if you want to. They're extending licensing hours until 5am, which means venues won't have to apply for special permission. Kickoff for the Three Lions against Mexico isn't until 1am. England boss Thomas Tuchel thinks children should be allowed to stay up and watch. Rhiannon Evans is from Mumsnet.
6: What's important is just to take the decision that's right for your family.
5: Sir Keir Starmer's given a formal apology to victims of historical forced adoptions in England and Wales, calling the practice a stain on our history. An estimated 185,000 babies were removed between 1949 and 76. Google has lost its final appeal against a record European fine and will now have to pay £3.5 billion. The EU punished the firm for forcing phone makers to pre-install its search app and Chrome browser on Android models. And British wildcard Arthur Ferries through to the third round at Wimbledon. Katie Swan is out there.
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5: Breezy in the north with patchy rain, mainly affecting the west of Scotland, clearer elsewhere. Sunshine and showers tomorrow. That's the latest. I'm Louise Easton.
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8: Good evening, it's Dan Morrissey here with your Perfect Playlist for the end of Thursday. Coming up, Adam Lambert is going to pick his final Perfect Playlist song at 5:30. Madonna is back. And first, as part of an amazing summer of live music in this country again this year, Alanis Morissette is at the Lytham Festival today performing. So let's start with Ironic. Magic.

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1: The best variety from the 80s to now is on Magic Radio. I'm Dan, here with your perfect playlist. Every night we do this, it's the perfect hour of songs to sum up the day and to prepare you for the evening, whatever kind of a day you've had. A good one today, right? If you were up last night celebrating England's win in the World Cup final 32, getting into the final 16, I mean, it was a tense match. I was worried for a bit, and then I was nearly sick with stress by the end of it. And then I had to come on and do yesterday's show. I'm not in the right frame of mind. Anyway, hopefully all of that has passed now. You can brace yourself for their next match on Monday. Tomorrow, to distract you, Madonna is back. She is releasing a brand new album. It's part two of her Confessions. Do you remember the first one with Hung Up and Jump and Sorry and all of those? It was all mixed together. She's done it again to take you to the dance floor and distract you from the rest of life. Thanks, Madonna. The timing is impeccable. Let's go back a little bit, though, for a classic from her to remember what she can do. This is Madonna's Holiday on Magic Radio.

0: Ace of Base, The Sign on Magic Radio. It's the perfect playlist for Thursday night. I'm Dan Morrissey. Adam Lambert is picking his perfect playlist all this week. He's back at 5:30 with the final choice for his. Do you remember Foreman on Blondes? We'll find out why he's gone for that one in a little bit. Now, you've probably been aware that we've been doing a boy band summer over the last few weeks. What with Take That doing their circus tour and Boyzone doing their stadium gigs and Westlife announcing their 25th anniversary and all of that, we thought we'd go big on the boy bands. Well, now, this summer is also the 30th anniversary of the Spice Girls releasing Wannabe. So we've switched, now Take That have finished their circus, to doing a girl band summer. Loads of things going on. We've got tickets to give away to see the Pussycat Dolls. That's on Home Time every day this week, so your final chance to win those is tomorrow evening after your no-repeat workday. And this time tomorrow, the Dolls will be taking over the perfect playlist to pick the favourite songs that have made them tick over the years as well. Keep listening for more girl band summer stuff in the Rayo app as well. There's some exclusive playlists going on in there, but we are going big on the girl bands on Magic Radio this summer. Coming up next, though, UB40 for an 80s classic, then Adele, and then Adam Lambert.
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0: Adele on Magic Radio. She's on a musical hiatus at the moment, but that is not stopping her from living her best life. She was spotted at the Bad Bunny gigs at Wembley earlier on in the week, having the absolute time of her life. This is The Perfect Playlist. I'm Dan, and at this time every night, we introduce our guest. Each week, they pick their favourite songs and build their own perfect playlist each night. So over the last couple of weeks, we've had Boy George, we've had Danny from The Script. You can catch up with their lists in the Rayo app right now. And all this week, it's former American Idol star Adam Lambert, recently the frontman of Queen as well. He's back with his own solo album, Adam, next week, cleverly not clashing with Madonna's, which is out tomorrow. Here he is with his final choice for his perfect playlist.
1: And for my final choice, I have gone with Four Non Blondes and What's Up. This is such a great sing-along song. Everybody wants to do, hey, yeah, yeah, yeah. Love that. And I also really like what the song is saying, especially in the times we're living in right now. I think a lot of us are asking, like, what is up? What is going on out there in the world? I think this is sort of a song that has a spirit of protest about it, a spirit of disruption and rebelliousness, and that does it for me. I like that. Linda Perry sounds incredible on it. Her voice is so good. Sing along to this one, guys.

0: Four Non-Blondes, What's Up on Magic Radio's Perfect Playlist. The final choice from Adam Lambert, whose new album, Adam, is out next week. This is Dan playing you the best variety from the 80s to now, and we are nearly at the weekend. Just one more day stands between us and potentially perfect barbecue weather. Very exciting. Remember to soundtrack your weekend with Magic Radio. Loads of stuff going on. Saturday morning, Gabby Roslin is back from 10 o'clock. Anton Dubek and Craig Revel Horwood are her guests this time round. Oh, will they be dancing again? They'll almost certainly be dancing again. Tune in to find out what happens. Mel Gedroych is here on a Saturday night after me to soundtrack your barbecues. And Sunday is all about you picking the songs. Anna Richardson will be back on the Magic Radio Request Show Sunday morning from 10. What can we do for you? Sneak in early if you like. 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Next, if you missed Boy George with his perfect playlist recently, that's in the Rayo app, but he's on next with Culture Club as well. Then Britney Spears. It's the best variety from the 80s to now.
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0: Yeah, yes it is.
1: But I thought the old lady dropped it into the ocean in the air.
0: Well, baby, I went down and got it for you.

This is Magic Radio's Perfect Playlist. I'm Dan, playing you Britney Spears' Oops, I Did It Again. With hindsight, that Titanic bit in the middle, I thought the old lady dropped it into the ocean in the end, is odd, isn't it? It's very of the time, at the time, but it's an odd choice. Iconic, but still odd. If it's your birthday today, the 2nd of July, happy birthday. You share it with some showbiz heavyweights like Lindsay Lohan. Barbie star Margot Robbie, recently in Wuthering Heights as well, very good. And Larry David from Curb Your Enthusiasm, a very funny man in a very funny show, but I hold him responsible for the fact if life is going a bit pear-shaped and things are going comically wrong, your brain just goes... Which actually makes any situation 1,000 times better. So thanks, Larry. Happy birthday to you. Right, we're 10 minutes from tonight's Mellow Magic. Lynn Parsons is braced with 4 hours of relaxing classics between 8 and midnight to see out your Thursday. That is 4 hours of songs like this. Westlife, Swear It Again on Magic Radio.

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0: You can hear a lot of heartbreak in some of Sam Smith's music, can't you? But we are assured that their new album, out later on this summer, it's called Hazel Eyes, is Sam's most honest and romantic album yet. They're all loved up. Married, I think. It's all going very, very well, and we'll hear the musical fruits of that in the next few weeks. Next, here on Magic Radio, Lovely Lynn is in charge of Mellow Magic. Nikki Chapman is off escaping people to the country, so you're in good hands with Lynn. Give her 20 minutes. She'll give you Marvin Gaye, Macy Gray, and that lovely twinkly version of DJ Sammy's Heaven coming up. Have a great night. Magic
1: 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Right, it's looking lovely out there. Let's spark up the Barbie.
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The candlelight mix of heaven, DJ Sammy, Thursday evening on the world famous Mellow Magic. Hello, I'm Lynn Parsons, looking after the show for Nikki, who's away filming in Gloucestershire with the television show Escape to the Country. How's your day been, I wonder? Temperatures are definitely on the up, highs of 26 with me. It's glorious to see the sunshine, but tough if you're working in your office or home or just a bit on the warm side. I've been watching the action from Southwest 19, perhaps you have too, and even if I'm napping on the sofa, I love the sound of the balls hitting the rackets in the rallies and then the applause. Time to relax and unwind and cool down now with 4 hours of dreamy laid-back songs on Mellow Magic. And I'll tell you how to get in touch with the show after Gary, Mark and Howard are currently making their way to Dublin for the last night of their circus tour this Saturday.

0: Red Mellow Magic. Thank you for your lovely messages already arriving on socials. Amanda Beale in Harpenden. Happy birthday, lovely lady. There are three ways to get in touch with your whispers and windows. If you're new around these parts, welcome. Whispers are like shout outs, just more gentle. 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It's possible you're just winding down and hoping to catch a breeze. Well, that's fine too. 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

Alicia Keys, Empire State of Mind on Mellow Magic. 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

0: Lone Star Amazed for Philippe, our Portuguese correspondent. Evening. You did say it was going to be 40 degrees during the day, and right now, this evening, it's 36 degrees in Lisbon. Stay cool if you can. I know you're staying up until midnight to watch Portugal play Croatia. May the best team win. See how I sat on the fence there. George Michael, Christina Perry, and Kool & the Gang still to squeeze in before nine. Mellow.
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0: Cool and the Gang, Cherish. For Simon in Wrexham, you've done your good deed for the day, walking your brother's enormous dog, and this is an enormous dog. You're now multitasking, listening to Mellow Magic, watching Wimbledon on television with a chamomile tea and a Yorkie bar to hand. Put your feet up, Simon. I'd go for it. And Graham in Staines, I think there's going to be a gorgeous sunset with you. If you've just found us, welcome. You're listening to Mellow Magic. I'm Lynn Parsons, and if you give me 20 minutes, I'll play you Ronan Keating, Diana Ross with Lionel Richie and Sinead O'Connor.
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5: Thursday evening on the world famous Mellow Magic. So lovely to have your company. I'm Lynn Parsons here until midnight, looking after the show for Nikki. Come on in for sunset and stay until midnight.

0: Written by Prince, the massive hit was for Sinead O'Connor. Nothing Compares to You on Mellow Magic. Lionel and Bella enjoying a late supper in the garden in Marple Bridge. This one's all yours.
1: I feel by the wayside, like everyone else. I hate you, I hate you, I hate you, but I was just kidding myself. Our every moment.

0: Michael Jackson on Mellow Magic. Jason in Battersea Rise, just home after a long shift at Chelsea and Westminster Hospital, running a bath, loving the songs. Thank you for checking in. Still to come, more delicious offerings from our amazing collection of the best variety of relaxing classics, including the Cranberries' Linger and Will Young, Leave Right Now.
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0: Paloma Faith on Mellow Magic. Jamie in Chiswick, you're listening to the songs whilst dyeing clothes yellow, getting ready for a fancy dress party at the weekend. You're going dressed as a minion. That is brilliant. There is a new Minions film out, Minions and Monsters, set in 1920s Hollywood. I believe it came out yesterday, so it's on my list of things to do at the weekend. You know we'll love. Gloria Estefan, Jason Mraz and Westlife, still to play before 10.
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0: Westlife for Alan and Edwina. Thank you for these wonderful wildlife windows on your world from Skomer Island and the British Bird of Prey Centre on the Pembrokeshire coast. So appreciate you sharing. If you've just found us, welcome. You're listening to Mellow Magic. I'm Lynn Parsons. And if you give me 20 minutes, I'll play you Whitney Houston, Celine Dion and Enrique Iglesias.
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3: 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I'm Lynn Parsons here until midnight. 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I believe.

Would you cry if you saw me crying? And would you save my soul tonight?

Enrique Iglesias, Hero on Mellow Magic. Before that, Celine Dion, All By Myself. I'm sure you're aware, on Monday, Gok and Harriet will be giving away tickets to see Celine Dion in Paris. How about that? As part of Magic Radio's Got Your Tickets. Make Gok and Harriet your first choice when you wake up.

0: Wet, wet, wet. Angel Eyes on Mellow Magic. If you're a regular to this show, you'll know I have a circle of bats that appear around about now at this time of year above the home studio roof. They go round and round and round for about 5 minutes and then they disappear again. Well, Sarah B, our resident astronomer on the show, has written a poem. This is brilliant. It's called Bats in Half Light. Bats appear in half light, then disappear. Focus and you'll catch a glimpse of them, yet never their beginning or their end, the place they start and where they go to rest. They're just there with a shutter speed freeze of wings so fast uncaptured you can't be sure that dark and enigmatic form is there at all. The shortest of windows, a flicker, a flash, the ghost of a dash in the time that they come, darting this way and that like tiny black kites in an angry wind, a semblance of life. Light falls, they are gone. That is perfect, Sarah. Thank you for sharing. Leanne Rimes and Ed Sheeran, they're on the way.
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Ed Sheeran, the A-Team on Mellow Magic. Harriet's off to the launch party for the new Madonna album. The party starts at midnight. I doubt if she'll get any sleep at all before tomorrow morning's Magic Radio Breakfast with Harry Judd. 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

0: Bette Midler, The Wind Beneath My Wings. Graham in Colchester, thank you for checking in. If you've just found us, welcome. You're listening to Mellow Magic. I'm Lynn Parsons, and if you give me 20 minutes, I'll play you Bon Jovi, Phil Collins and Tom Adele. And tonight's Mellow Musing is from Australian actress Margot Robbie, whose birthday it is today.
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0: 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I'm Lynn Parsons, here until midnight with gorgeous laid back songs like this.

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1: 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Paddle to the metal. Oh, man. I should do this for a living.
0: It feels good to be Boatu. It feels good to Geico.

Tom Odell, Another Love on Mellow Magic. Every evening, round about now, we like to share a mellow musing, a quote by someone well-known that might make you smile or even inspire you. Tonight's offering is from Australian actress and producer Margot Robbie, who said, "Everything happens for a reason is something that we have to tell ourselves all the time, because it's good to have the idea that something good is just around the corner."

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Stereophonics, handbags and glad rags. Temperatures tomorrow and beyond expected to be in the late 20s, early 30s. So you won't be expecting this. We're now closer to this Christmas than last Christmas. It's true. And our two Magic Radio Christmas shows at the London Palladium are now on sale. We've got The Magic of Christmas on Saturday, the 14th of November, hosted by Gok, Harriet and Gabby Roslin. 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Or if you love musical theatre, there's Magic Radio's West End Christmas on Sunday, the 15th of November, hosted by Tom Allen, and it brings together some of the biggest West End performers to sing songs from the shows and Christmas favourites. All the information you need and tickets can be found right now at magicradio.co.uk/tickets.

0: Heat Wave, always and forever on Mellow Magic. M. Collins, how lovely to get an email from you. You say, I wanted to share a window on my world, Lynn. Today, I met my best friend from Finland in London. She's actually here for 2 weeks. We got to hug each other and we got to see the Williams Formula One car together. Here's a photo of the Formula One car. Now, it's blue. That's as much as I can tell you about this Formula One car. Obviously a Williams car. I'm not sure where it's on show. Em, do get back to me. I think I'd like to go and see that close up too. Labby Siffre, Snow Patrol, and Mariah Carey with Boys to Men still to play before midnight. Mellow
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0: thank you so much for choosing to spend your Thursday evening with us at Mellow Magic. It really wouldn't be the same without you. I'm Lynn Parsons, and I'll be back tomorrow night from 8 with more of your Whispers and Windows. Tomorrow morning from 6, Harriet and Harry will be here when you wake up playing the best variety of songs from the 80s to now. And on Mellow Magic, Claire Sturgis arrives at 6 a.m. for a more gentle start to your day. But next on Magic Radio, it's Elise Evans, and in the next 20 minutes, she'll play you the Backstreet Boys' Pink and Erasure.
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Elise Evans back with you through the night, looking after things for Paul Hayes. Hope you're in the mood for some good music, because I've got it in an abundance. Erasure sometimes, and Pink Just Like a Pill, after a brilliant boy band, Backstreet Boys, I Want It That Way, here on Magic Radio. You

Sia and Cheap Thrills. It's here on Magic Radio, playing you the best variety from the 80s to now. I'm Elise Evans, sitting in for Paul Hayes tonight, seeing you through the night with some great music. And here to keep you company with lots of different bits and pieces, including the news that we are already thinking about the C word. Yes, I said it. I know not everybody wants to think about Christmas, but we are actually closer to Christmas now than we are the start of the year. So it is time for us to celebrate with some great shows coming up later this year. We've got the Magic of Christmas, Saturday the 14th of November. This is hosted by Gok, Harriet and Gabby Roslin. It will feature some of your favourite Magic Radio artists performing their best love songs and some Christmas favourites as well. Or if you like me and you like your theatre, you've got to check out Magic Radio's West End Christmas, Sunday the 15th of November. Or just come to both. You could do that as well. Take your pick, the Magic of Christmas or Magic Radio's West End Christmas. They are both on sale right now at magicradio.co.uk/tickets. Starship on the way after Wilson Phillips now. Hold on.

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Isn't it lovely? Iris Goo Goo Dolls here on Magic Radio, playing you the best variety from the 80s to now. I'm Elise Evans, sitting in for Paul Hayes tonight, seeing you through if you're on the night shift. That song was the first dance at a wedding that I went to last week. It's a very popular wedding dance, isn't it, that one? It's very good. I've got some really nice stuff coming up for you, actually. Alex Warren and Ordinary, that is great. After something to get us excited for the start of the weekend, Pointer Sisters, and I'm so excited. Tonight.

will fade eventually. So if our time is running out, day after day, we'll make the mundane a masterpiece. 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

0: Gabrielle, Give Me a Little More Time. It sounds great, doesn't it? It's here on Magic. I'm Elise Evans, playing you the best variety from the 80s to now. Starting to think about the weekend. Yes, we're almost there. It's my birthday today, actually. I can say that. Yeah, we're gone past midnight. It is my birthday. Very exciting stuff. Although I feel like once you hit a certain age, you start to go backwards, or you want to go backwards, don't you? Everyone was like, what are you doing for your birthday? And I said, do you know what? I'm on the radio. And that's about it. I'm looking forward to just having a really chilled day. I'm going to do a little bit of work, but it'd be nice just to sort of sit back and relax a little bit in this climate. And also, I think the weather is still nice and warm in parts of the UK. Hope it's all right where you are right now. Coming up, something from Ed Sheeran, Whitney Houston coming up as well. And I've got a great song from Corin Bailey-Ray coming up.
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0: This song is so summery. It's perfect for this time of year. Put your records on. Corinne Bailey-Ray here on Magic Radio, playing you the best variety from the 80s to now. You're with me, Alicia Evans, hanging out through the night. We've got lots of great music coming up for you after 1 o'clock, including Walking in Memphis, Mark Cohen. I've got an Adele ballad for you and a great sing-along tune from Queen on the way.
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